0: obligation that we need to be able to find that with a country that has so much wheat, we should not be in a position to feel that we can't contribute to trying to address situations where people have absolutely nothing.
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It's 10 minutes after 10 here on Rose City FM, and that was Mac Geiger with his latest track, Camp Draft Queen. What do you think? I really like his sound, and he is about to release his debut EP called Walk a Straight Line. It'll be arriving on May 29, so at the end of this week, you'll be able to get your hands on that one. It's a 6-song collection, and he's written, I think, 5 out of the 6 tracks on that album on all on his own. So big stuff coming for Mac Geiger. He's from Central Queensland, so a Queenslander, we should support him, but we should be supporting all these Australian country artists. There's so many wonderful young up-and-coming stars in the making. And here's another one, Sarah Lynn. She's been around for a little while, and it's her latest track here called Free as a Bird.

That's Bianca Giuliano with Cowboy Casanova. It's a Sunday morning country music show, and you know I love bringing you new stuff, and this is no different. Wade Forster, he's just dropped a brand new single, and it is going to appear on his upcoming third record called The Aftermath, which is due to be released in August. Mark that on your calendar if you're a Wade Forster fan, the 14th of August. This new track is called Anytime, Anywhere, Antoinette. And the Aftermath album is also coming off the back of a national tour that's happening later this year, October and November. He'll be hitting the road, heading around the country. It's been a busy couple of years for Wade Forster on the road. So be sure to look into those dates. It looks like some of them have already sold out. But here it is, Anytime, Anywhere, Antoinette from Wade Forster on Rose City FM.

Can't we all do that, hey, on a Sunday? Put some sugar on our coffee and hope for the best. That's Greta Zilla on Rose City FM. Up for you now, it's a brand new one from Morgan Evans. This one's called Letting You Go.

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1: Hayley Jensen and Burn It Down with me here on Rose City FM. It's a Sunday morning country show. My name's Bethany and I will be with you until midday today, bringing you lots of new Australian country music and a few oldies as well. I want to play you the latest from Darlinghurst. We haven't heard much from them for a little while. I think some of their members have been doing a few side projects, but this is their latest release and it's a great one. It's called Pour Me Another One.

That's Kiwi artist Zach Griffith with Sunday Sober. You're listening to the Bro City FM 89.3, and it's not Sunday Sober, it's a Sunday morning country music show here on Bro City FM. My name's Bethany, and Jake Davey has released a new track in the last couple of days. It's called No Good For Me. He wrote this one over in Nashville with Tyler Bank, and it's a song about exploring the tension of when you want something you know that you should walk away from. So here it is, Jake Davey, No Good For Me.

That's Dear Tommy, and she's a Tamworth artist, and she's taken about a year off to work on her voice, basically. And then she's come back with that one. It's called The Rough. So be sure to add that one to your playlist, Dear Tommy. She's got a great voice. You're listening to Rose City FM, and I want to play you another track from William Alexander. He's been doing great stuff over the last probably 12 months or so. He's certainly got that Aussie balladier style in his music, and this is the latest from him called Boundary Rider Blues. And to take you up to the 11 o'clock news, I'm going to play you another John Williamson track because he has wrapped up his live performing over the weekend. He might have a couple more shows happening in the next couple of weeks, but his tour is officially over after a 55-year career on the road. So this is William Alexander first with Boundary Rider Blues and John Williamson with Raining on the Rock. You're on Rose City FM.

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That's Aussie artist Lucy Tiger and her latest track, Oh Preacher, on Rose City FM 89.3. It's the Sunday morning country music show. Lucy Tiger, it's based out of Nashville now, but she has been making her mark in the heartland of American country music for a number of years now. She won Country Vocalist of the Year last year, which is pretty amazing. And that was at the annual Josie Music Awards at the Grand Ole Opry. So she's doing incredibly well, Lucy Tiger. All right, it's the Sunday Morning Country Show here on Rose City FM. My name is Bethany and I've got just under an hour left of the show to bring you some great new Aussie country music. You may have noticed that we did not have any news this morning at 11 o'clock because it seems that our news has not been updated since yesterday morning. So I don't want to keep playing the same news broadcast for you every hour. It gets a bit repetitive. But we'll see if we can get that sorted for you and play some more up-to-date news very shortly. But before we do get you any new news, I want to play you some new music, and this one is from Jake Whittaker. He's a Brisbane artist, and he's been having a wonderful year or so. He was on Australian Idol last year. I think he made it into the top 10, maybe even better than that. But he's released a few songs this year already, although we are about halfway through the year now, aren't we? But here is his latest. It's called Guy with a Boat. This is Jake Whittaker.

Tyler Rodriguez with Can't Keep Doing This. It is 16 minutes past 11 o'clock here on Rose City FM, and I've got some good news if you are interested in the news. We have updated news for you, so I will plug that into play at 11:30, so we're only 15 minutes away for you for some updated news. But before we get there, let's hear from Alexander White. This guy's had an interesting start in country music. He started out as a DJ, like playing dance music and that kind of thing, but he's moved over to the bright side, into country music, and I've been working on this track, I think, over in the States, and it's called You Got Me. He's teamed up with Marty Lofberg on this one. So here's Alexander White with You Got Me on Rose City FM.

that's Caitlin Shadbolt with Kitchen Window. It is 23 minutes past 11 and we are a few minutes away from the news. But before we get there, I would like to just run through a couple of community announcements. These ones are kind of important. They're always here in our folder, but they're incredibly important. As you know, we are a volunteer-run radio station here at Rose City FM, and there are a number of organisations around our community that are calling for volunteers, and getting volunteers at the moment is incredibly difficult. I know everyone's busy and everyone has their own things that they need to do in their lives, but if we can all spare a little bit of time to help out, then a lot of the things that we take for granted around the region will continue. Without the volunteers, they won't. So Warwick Cancer Council, they are in need of some volunteers. If you'd be interested in helping to raise funds for the fight against cancer, they would love to hear from you. You can contact their secretary, Rhonda Cooney, on 0403 438 984. There is an email address here if you'd prefer to send an email through. But that's volunteers for the Warwick Cancer Council. If you want to know a bit more about those contact details, you can always call us here at the radio station, 4661 8989, and we can pass those details on to you. But also Vinnie's Queensland. So both the Warwick and Killarney stores are in desperate need of volunteers at the moment. They're offering a fun way to meet new people and support your community. They need volunteers to help out at the local Vinnie's shops. Multiple roles are available and there's plenty of opportunities to build new skills. Just a few hours a week can make a big difference. You don't need any experience. They will give you all the training that you need. Simply call into your local Vinnie's. So that's the one down on Grafton Street here in Warwick and also the one down downtown Killarney. So there is a phone number here, 1-800-846-463, if you want to know a bit more about Vinnie's Queensland. But yes, please, if you know of organisations that are needing volunteers, then if you have any time at all to spare, then it would be appreciated. We just celebrated National Volunteer Week as well. It's incredibly important, all of the volunteers we have around our region, whether it's from organising events, running community organisations, support groups, or even emergency services. Our volunteers are incredibly important. And now I'm going to get off my soapbox and I will play you some new music. I've got a brand new track from Lane Pittman of his new EP. It's called 2 Feet and a Heartbeat, and this one should take you close to the news. I might have to squeeze in another song after it. Here is Lane Pittman, 2 Feet and a Heartbeat on Rose City FM.

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1: Hello, I'm Sarah Warmby. Changes to the National Disability Insurance Scheme under the recent federal budget have raised concerns from both sides of politics. Carolee Katsimbalis explains.
2: Labor's contentious overhaul of the $56 billion NDIS is hitting early roadblocks. SMH The Age says the coalition is threatening to withhold its support while states push for more detail, and those with disabilities warn major changes are being rushed through without safeguards. State and territory ministers also want more information about the impact on their services under plans to begin removing up to 300,000 people in the next 18 months. Carolee Katsimbalis reporting.
1: Australia's fuel reserves remain stable despite a slight drop in petrol stocks. Sean Bendley reports.
3: The nation currently holds 43 days of petrol on hand, which is still 5 days clear of the levels seen during the recent Iran crisis. Diesel stockpiles have grown by 2 days over the past week, hitting a milestone 38-day high under current tracking frameworks. Energy Minister Chris Bowen confirming reports the government is planning for a worst-case scenario where fuel rationing may be needed, but he says it is unlikely.
4: I've said that all along. I'm not envisaging fuel rationing as being likely. Obviously, we've developed a four-stage plan with the states. We're currently at stage two. That's prudent.
1: Rex Airlines has announced it is axing two of its Tasmanian services and scaling back a service in Victoria's northwest. With soaring fuel prices the reason for the restructure, the ABC reports the airline will cut services between Melbourne to Devonport and King Island to Burnie. It will also reduce the number of weekly services between Melbourne and Mildura. The changes will come into effect from mid-June. Community healthcare services are calling for more emergency housing options for older women. New data shows women over 50 are the fastest growing demographic experiencing homelessness. Erin Longbottom from St Vincent's Homeless Health Service says family and domestic violence and a lack of financial security are major risk factors.
5: Actually really devastating to see an older woman sleeping rough at a train station, and we see so many of them. And we know that there's a range of reasons that they're there, often don't have the right kind of accommodation to support people that are in that situation.
1: Also in news, the Australian Medical Association in South Australia are calling on the state government to introduce a minimum riding age of 16 for e-bikes. The SA government is set to review e-mobility device laws in July. And visitors planning to attend Sydney's Vivid Festival are being encouraged to use public transport with thousands of extra services added to meet demand. The festival kicked off on Friday and is expected to attract millions of people over the next 3 weeks. Transport for New South Wales Coordinator General Howard Collins has told the ABC the city will be no place for cars during the festival.
6: The best way to see all these events is really jump on public transport. There are some works going on, but we've certainly got Metro running with extra services, 4,600 extra trips between bus, rail, light rail, ferry and the Metro.
1: This is Air News. Josh Fraser has extended his early perfect record in charge at Carlton with a strong win over Port Adelaide 92-58 in the AFL. Fraser says it was a great result.
7: To come away from home against a pretty solid side and get the 4 points is very pleasing.
1: In the other games, the Magpies, Cats and Kangaroos all posted wins. Round 12 of the NRL wraps up this afternoon with the Cowboys up against the Rabbitohs. Wins yesterday to the Sea Eagles and Warriors. And Andre Heimgartner has claimed his third career win following a dominant display in race 15 of the V8 Supercars Championship. Leonie Kay has the details.
8: Heimgartner converted his pole position off the start, with Brock Feeney crossing for second and Matthew Payne completing the podium. In the earlier race, Chaz Mostert converted pole position into his first win of the season in race 14. The reigning champion put on a champion's drive in the 100th Gen 3 race, putting the drama of Christchurch behind him and surging back into the final. finals bubble. David Reynolds claimed a much-needed first podium of the season in second, with Brody Kostecki defeating title rival and points leader Brock Feeney for the final spot on the podium. The final day of the Tasmania Super 440 begins with qualifying for race 16 this morning at 11:35 a.m. Australian Eastern Standard Time. Leonie Kay, Air Sport.
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It's 16 minutes away from midday here on Rose City FM, and that was The Chicks with Goodbye Earl, formerly The Dixie Chicks. And yes, I know they're American, not my usual thing for a Sunday morning, but it was a special request for Chris, our tech guru, also a wonderful announcer on the station. So thank you, Chris. That was always a fun song to listen to. You are listening to the Sunday Morning Country Show, and I've got about 15 minutes left to play you some great new music, and it's a brand new one from Sammy Palinkas up next. It's called Dollar Signs. There is a mild language warning on this one. It's not too bad, but I just put it out there just so you know it's coming. But this is her new one called Dollar Signs.

0: taking you back to last year with a song by Sarah Burkey and Yoga, or You Are Only Great Always, called Forever Hold Your Gun. We are 10 minutes away from 12 o'clock, and I want to play you a brand new one from Sons of Atticus. We haven't heard anything new from them for a little while now, and this is the brand new one called Made of Dust here on Rose City FM.
1: I'm made of dust than a restless soul.

That was Bella McKenzie and Homegrown Trio with Grew Up Country. My name's Bethany and it's been a pleasure bringing you the Sunday Morning Country Show here on Rose City FM. I'll be back in a couple of weeks to bring you more of the best new Australian country music. Donna will be behind the mic next Sunday morning with all your country favourites. As always, a big thanks to our sponsors. Without them, we wouldn't be here. Whatever you're up to around the Southern Downs, stay safe and enjoy the rest of your Sunday with Noel for Smooth Sunday afternoons on Rose City FM. Make sure you keep that one as your soundtrack for the afternoon to take you through to the 12 o'clock news. It's the one where it all began for the great John Williamson. He's retiring from touring after 55 years on the road. This is Old Man Emu, which he debuted in 1970 on New Faces. 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
1: 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Sponsor.
2: Hello, I'm Sarah Warmby. The Energy Minister has confirmed reports the government is planning for possible fuel rationing. In a worst-case scenario, as the Iran war continues to put pressure on supply chains. Hugh Phillips reports.
3: The country is currently operating at level 2 of the National Fuel Security Plan, which asks people only to buy the fuel they need. A shift to the next step would prioritise getting fuel to where it's needed most, including farming, freight and emergency services. Australia currently has 43 days of petrol in reserve. This is down one day on last week's update. There are 38 days worth of diesel in the national stockpile, up 2 days compared to the week before. As the Iran conflict drags on, Energy Minister Chris Bowen says it's only prudent the government plans for a worst-case scenario, but he admits fuel rationing is not on the horizon.
4: I'm not envisaging fuel rationing as being likely.
3: Hugh Phillips reporting.
2: Australia's top spy agency's assessment of the alleged Bondi attackers back in 2019 demanded travel alerts be placed on them and their file revisited if they associated with extremists. News Corp reports that an investigation has uncovered a series of catastrophic failures that meant the alleged gunmen were able to move freely through known terror hotspots prior to last December's Bondi terror attack. Border Force and Federal Police reportedly monitored the father and son, but failed to pass that information to ASIO or the New South Wales Police. Seven more Australian women and 14 children linked to Islamic State have reached Damascus after being bussed out of a Syrian refugee camp. The group is expected to land in Sydney and Melbourne this week, though it's not fully known what will happen to them once they arrive. One of the women has already been issued a temporary exclusion order from the country. Political sociologist John Roos says the remaining six will likely face similar consequences to the first group that arrived earlier this month.
5: We know that, look, once they get back here, it might be a very similar situation where they arrive at the airport and there may be some arrests, depending on what intelligence is available, and then others may go home straight to their families.
2: To Western Australia, and a diphtheria vaccination program is underway as the number of infections continue to climb. The Department of Health is calling for the federal government to fund the program. WA's Director of Communicable Disease Control, Dr. Paul Armstrong, has told the ABC those in rural communities across the state are most at risk. He says the vaccination is focused on preventing the more serious symptoms.
6: So the focus is on a number of aspects. It's about finding your cases and treating them. It's about doing contact tracing and making sure that the people who are close to those cases are given appropriate advice and antibiotics to stop them from getting infected.
2: Also in news, the federal government has committed over $4 million in funding to reduce the threat of the H5 bird flu. And members of Victoria's major political parties are meeting for their respective annual conferences, with both sides making policy pledges ahead of the November state election. This is AIR News. In front of a record 90,000 people at the MCG, AFL history was made. Collingwood Scott Pendlebury playing his 433rd match, and the Pies also beating the Eagles by 10 points, 13-14, 92 to 12-10, 82. Collingwood coach Craig McRae.
7: It really wasn't about style points. It wasn't really about margins or whatever. It was just about honouring Pendles. And, I know I said at three-quarter time, the players have said, let's make sure we put our heads on the pillow tonight, knowing that we've gave everything we can for this guy, for what he's done for all of us.
2: The Cats too good for the Swans, 107-80. The Kangaroos defeated the Suns, 111-105. And the Blues beat the Power, 92-58. In rugby league, St George Illawarra's losing streak has continued. In round 12, Andrew Lucas takes a look.
8: The Dragons remain winless in 2026, going down to the Warriors, 30-12, at Kogarah to suffer their 15th consecutive defeat dating back to last season. Just under 9,000 fans brave the wet conditions as the Kiwi side recorded their sixth straight victory. Alofiana Khan-Pereira, Tamaro Martin and Dallin Watini-Zelezny outscored doubles. In the day's other match, Manly beat the Titans 12-10 at Four Pines Park.
2: Auckland has won the A-League Men's Grand Final, defeating Sydney 1-0. In the Super Netball, the Thunderbirds and Mavericks both posted wins, and wins to the Reds, Hurricanes and Western Force in the Super Rugby. Australian Independent Radio News.
9: Weather.
10: Yes, a good old reliable weather. We do have weather today. It's 20.2 degrees right now. Who cares about that 0.2? Feels like 17 degrees. Humidity right now 58%. And we've got southeasterly winds. And they're at 17 k per hour and gusting out up to around about 29 k per hour. Only 20% chance of rain. And around our area in the Granite Belt, not much chance elsewhere either. Wind's going to lighten off in the evening, so yeah, not expecting rain today, just a sort of strange, windy sort of cloudy day like we've been having. Moderate UV index today and a moderate fire danger rating. And for the week ahead, highs 23, and as the week progresses in the second half, we get some rain with a cool change on Thursday, and heading down to highs of 16 at the end of the week. Just 16. Lows 13, and similarly trailing off at the end of the week down to 9. So 9 to 16, that's, and of course we are heading into winter, so that sounds about right. So that'll do you for your weather. Oh, the low today, by the way, 20, low of 12 and the high at just 21 degrees today. So we're already at the high. You're on Smooth Sunday with Noel, and I'm probably sounding a little bit croaky. And we're going to kick off, we're going to get a little bit of funk here with Earth, Wind and Fire. And before that, a newie, Bruno Mars, just came out in January. I just might.

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Ooh, my headphones have just come apart. I've just been able to manage to get them back together, at least for now. Who can I blame for this mishap? Here's a Doctor and the Medics. Doctor and the Medics. Spirit in the Sky.

I've got a birthday to call out to you. There's so many birthdays today, and a lot of them lend themselves to things I could play. So we'll see how we go. But Patti LaBelle, actually, her real name is Patricia Holt, and she was born back in 1944, 82 years of age today, 82 young, American singer, two big hits in her lifetime, really. One was in 75 with Lady Marmalade, just absolute banger. And in 1986, she made number one in the US with On My Own, a song which has been underrepresented in Australia. It's the kind of thing that you would play on Smooth Sunday, the real music that touches me, the sort of thing I would like to play, and I definitely am going to play it right now. But she did it with that white soul of smooth Michael McDonald. So here's Patti LaBelle and On My Own.

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0: Yes, wonderful Leo Slater, the wonderful John Mayer, at least it rhymes, waiting on the world to change.
1: One, two, three, four.

Normally, Bob Dylan would not get a look in on Smooth Sunday because he's never really been accused of being smooth, a smooth performer, but a very influential writer, and it is his birthday. And born in 41, 85 years of age today, I guess it's a milestone for Mr. Robert Zimmerman. And in honour of his birthday, there's a club in Goulburn, simply called the Goulburn Club, and certain persons who attend there are big, big fans of Bob Dylan, and they do have nights occasionally dedicated to just him. So last night they had a night like that. Of course, I wasn't there, way down in Goulburn, but paying homage to this singer-songwriter who wrote Blowing in the Wind, Times Are Changing, Like a Rolling Stone, and on and on and on, Lay, Lady, Lay. My Heart is in the Highlands is one that's an epic, like literally an epic in a song, which people never talk about. It's a pretty amazing song. Did you know that from 2006 to 2009, he actually hosted a radio show called Theme Time Radio Hour? And apparently got his stage name too from the poet Dylan Thomas. And many of his songs obviously have been covered, and in 88 he joined with George Harrison, Tom Petty, Roy Orbison and Jeff Lynne to record as the Traveling Wilburys. So that was a watershed moment for him, because normally he wouldn't do something like that. He just does his own thing. So anyway, we're talking about Bob Dylan. You know who he is. I'm going to play a track of his, and what this is all about is it takes me back to 2011 at this time of year, when that same club had a tribute to his birthday then. So that must have been his 70th birthday. Yes, it was. Tribute to him for his 70th birthday, and I found out about it at the last minute and went in there and did this song. So here we go with Bob Dylan.

There you go. There it is in all its splendor from Bob Dylan. We've got their results in from the Eurovision Song Contest from this year in Bulgaria, the clear winner with Dara and Bangaranga. And second place was Romania. Israel, I stand corrected. Israel second. Romania in third place. And do you know who came in fourth place? It was us. I shouldn't say us because I didn't do a thing. Delta Goodrum with a song called Eclipse. How about that? And it just happens to be the anniversary too of Delta Goodrum making number one on the ARIA chart with her album Bridge Over Troubled Dreams from 2021. All right. Got some T-Rex leading you to the 1 o'clock news.

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1: Hello, I'm Sarah Wombe. One of the Australian women in the group of so-called ISIS brides has been blocked from coming back to Australia, with the federal government issuing a temporary exclusion order. Carole Katsimbanis explains.
2: The woman's family had hoped the government would change its mind and place her under a terrorism control order or electronic surveillance. She has a child, but under the order, the woman maintains her Australian citizenship, so she's not rendered stateless but is effectively placed in limbo. The woman now either stays in Syria with her child, who is also an Australian citizen, or she sends the child with the rest of the group, which is expected to land in Melbourne and Sydney this coming week.
1: The federal government has moved to prepare Australia for a potential H5 bird flu outbreak. Here's Hugh Phillips.
3: Over $4 million will be invested to improve the condition of habitat, critical for species most at risk of bird flu. Australia remains free of the disease. However, activities including controlling invasive plants and animals will support the resilience of bird populations in the event of an outbreak. Artificial intelligence will also feature in the strategy, with the technology to be used in remote area surveillance, targeting the safety of on-ground staff.
1: An investigation is underway after a man was shot dead by police during a domestic violence-related call-out north of Brisbane. Toby Goff reports.
4: Police were called to a home on Cavill Way in Narangba just after midnight following reports of an armed man making threats. Officers say he approached them with a firearm and was then shot at the scene. Police went on to perform CPR, but the man could not be revived. The state's police watchdog, the Ethical Standards Command, is now investigating the shooting with oversight from the Crime and Corruption Commission. Toby Goff reporting.
1: Also in news, a man will face court today following a double stabbing and attempted armed robbery at Long Jetty on the New South Wales Central Coast. The 30-year-old man faces multiple charges, including aggravated assault with intent to rob. Overseas, and at least 80 coal miners have been killed and dozens more remain unaccounted for after a catastrophic gas explosion at a mine in northern China. It happened when hundreds of workers were underground. Frantic efforts are underway to rescue those still trapped. Sky News reporter Helen Ann Smith says it's one of the deadliest mining disasters in recent history.
5: This is shaping up to be China's worst mining disaster in a decade, and this is a country that sadly is no stranger to these type of industrial disasters. So what we know is that there was a gas explosion at the Liu Shenyu coal mine at about 7:30 last night. Now, the coal mine's in Shanxi province, that's in northern China, and look, state media told us initially that there was about 247 people underground when that happened.
1: And US President Donald Trump has told reporters that negotiators for the US and Iran are getting a lot closer to finalising a peace deal. Reports suggest the latest proposal includes a plan to reopen the Strait of Hormuz, the unfreezing of some Iranian assets held in foreign banks, and a continuation of negotiations. This is Air News.
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Yeah, Jason Donovan with the cover there. Neighbours, wasn't it, Jason? Yes, what I want to tell you about? I want to tell you about a recipe. I am a bit of a fan of these three-ingredient recipes, and if you're fighting the current inflation by cooking your own things, good on you. There are other reasons to do it other than money, of course. And here's a really simple little cookie or biscuit recipe you could use. There are a few versions of it, but this is the one with the eggs in it. It's just a coconut biscuit. And all you do is put 150 grams of your desiccated coconut there ready to use. And you just get eggs and sugar, beat them up frothy. So it's 120 grams of sugar and three eggs. And you could just use whites. I guess you could use four whites or something like that. If you want more of a macaroon, like a more of a pavlova texture to it, or just use the whole egg. Beat it up until it's nice and frothy. Fold in your coconut. Make some little balls out of it. Chuck it on the tray and bake that. And, you know, it's going to be 10 or 12 minutes. That's it. So there you go. There's your cooking show done. And here's a new music. Now, this is Bourne's with Electric Love, and we're going to have The Cure, which is not the band, it's the song, The Cure, by Olivia Rodrigo, a lass who's put out some pretty nice mellow music, and all new stuff. Here we go.

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3: Oh, well, let's have a couple of birthdays. And we are just at 1:30. Gosh, we're halfway through. We've got some community announcements coming up as well. But a birthday call going out to Alison Durbin, born in Auckland back in 1950, 76 years today. TV Week Queen of Pop. And biggest hit single was Baby Without You, going back to those days. Remember Johnny Farnham, 71. They had an album together, which was called Together. And then she had an unfortunate incident in 2007, actually copping a year's jail for cannabis trafficking. That'll put people off. I don't know. We love to build people up and then tear them down, don't we? But that's Alison Durbin. Happy birthday anyway. And I wanted to say, oh yes, just commemorating that Amy Johnson landed at Darwin Airport in her little gypsy moth, all decked out in the flying gear. And she was then the first woman to fly solo from Britain to Australia all the way back in 1930. Jeez, it wouldn't be many women that did it at all. She was first. So there's a little bit of a trivia history there. Let's see, I'm going to play a Chaz and Dave song because there's also a birthday shout out to a man called Dave Peacock. And you might say, well, who is that? He's part of Chaz and Dave, born back in 1945, 81 years old today. And Chaz Hodges died in 2018. And they were one-hit wonder with Ain't No Pleasing You. Let's go.

always talk about the full moon on here, and well, the moon's movements and other things going on in space. And the moon, the full moons used to be around about the Sunday when I remember when I started talking about it. And then it moved through the week gradually each month, you know. And here we are again, next Sunday will be the full moon. So it's moved its way around and it's back to Sundays. So the next full moon will be Sunday the 31st at 6:45 p.m. will be the actual start, or the actual proper full moon, and that will be the time of it rising, the time to be seeing it. So that's a lovely little detail for next Sunday. Community notices straight after this.

Monday after tomorrow will be the first Monday and the first day of the new month. So Monday the 1st of June, that means that the Warwick Men's Barbecue is on. It's open to males over 60 and Indigenous males over 50. It's at Star Community Services. Lots of great things happen down there. 163 Palmerin Street, Warwick. It's on. It's not actually an evening thing. It's on from 11 a.m. And it actually happens on the first and third Mondays of the month. So you can put it in your calendar if you're one of those men and you have the time on a Monday and you would like to come along for a relaxed barbecue, enjoy great food, friendly company and meaningful conversations. That's a goodie. And if you want to make contact about it beforehand, you can call Carly Milnthorpe and the number here is 0402-638-581, 0402-638-581. For the Barbie, that's a good one. And there's also a Twisted Fruits Trivia Night happening this next weekend. It's the 30th of May, 5 p.m. Same location at the STIEA, 8 people per table, and there is a low cost per person. Tickets include a selection of finger food and fresh fruit platters, warm soup available at no extra cost, including a bread roll. An on-site bar will be available, serving a range of alcoholic and non-alcoholic beverages, free coffee and tea, and get a team together, come along there for an enjoyable evening of fun. Well, who doesn't like a trivia night, right? But you've got to have some brains trust with you. But this is interesting how it's called the Twisted Fruits Trivia Night. I might have to actually come along with that. Anyone want to join me and make a table? That's a goodie too. So it's 5 p.m. and that's this Saturday. And don't forget, on the day after that, the 31st at 2 p.m., we have our AGM, and you are welcome to attend. And members of the association, of course, but also the general public invited to attend. There's going to be some light refreshments of some sort, and just turn up. So it's 41C Wallace Street, Victoria Park. Just don't have the entire town turn up, or we will not know what to do. Beautiful song here from a beautiful singer, Mariah Carey. This is her probably one of the finest tracks ever, Lead the Way.

0: Isn't that wonderful? Easley Brothers and Smooth Sailing tonight. I think it was about 87. A song which has kind of been rediscovered. Just before we go to the news, if you want Smooth Sailing and the wind's not behind your back, you probably want some fuel. And with all of this threat now of fuel rationing, I don't think it's going to come to anything. I think the government loves to threaten us. But you might want to consider breaking out your old jerry cans. And if you haven't used them for a long time, you might want to know how to clean them. And basically, if it's a plastic one, you can mix a tablespoon of bicarbonate with about half a litre of water and give it a good old swish and let it sit for a good half an hour at the very least. And then you do lots of swishing and rinse it out with lots of fresh water, and then a good old sit in the sun and a complete dry out. Let that water vapor get out, and you're good to go if it's not leaking. And if it's a metal one, it's petrol as a solvent to get rid of sludge. And you might then put a bit of gravel in there, some gravel, clean gravel, or even some metal washers if you're really desperate, and half a litre, say, of warm, soapy water, or even fuel if that's what you got to work with, and you get a good old rinse. And cap on, not a rinse, but a vigorous shake, I'm saying. And then same, just clean water, lots of it, lots of re-rinsing and drying out completely. If it's a rusty one, you'd want to consider getting a new one. So that's all I know. I don't know much about it, but I'm actually considering using the jerry can just to be sure. Here's the 2 p.m. news.
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2: I'm Mark Dransfield. The opposition says it'll need to offer a form of economic revolution if it's to reclaim voters lost to One Nation. Federal politics reporter Nelson Scott.
3: The latest Redbridge poll shows One Nation could win over 50 seats at the next election and become the new opposition. The data also reveals the coalition could be pushed to the brink of extinction, slashed to just 12 seats nationwide, with the Nationals without a single lower house MP. Liberal Senator Andrew Bragg argues his party has been too similar to Labor in recent years and must create a distinct vision to avoid a potential wipeout.
4: We have not done a good job in the last 10 years on economic policy.
3: One Nation leader Pauline Hanson says her surge in popularity has been fueled by voter disillusionment with the major parties.
5: People want change.
3: The poll also shows Labor will most likely lose 18 seats at the next election and govern with a razor-thin majority. Nelson Scott reporting.
2: A man's been attacked by a shark south of Cairns in far north Queensland. The ABC reports the man was hauled into the Hull Heads boat ramp on a vessel. He's in a critical condition. The White House has been plunged into lockdown after a man was shot dead by Secret Service agents outside the presidential gates. Toby Goff reports.
6: Gunshots rang out at a security checkpoint just after 6 p.m. local time, forcing reporters on the front lawn to duck for cover. Authorities say a man, reportedly known to police as emotionally disturbed, pulled a weapon from his bag and opened fire on officers before he was shot and killed. A bystander was also caught in the crossfire and has been hospitalised, while President Donald Trump was inside the building but remained unharmed. The security breach comes amid heightened tensions in Washington, just weeks after a gunman targeted a high-profile dinner also attended by the US president. Toby Goff reporting.
2: Meantime, Iran says they're drafting a framework agreement with the US to end the war. State media says nuclear issues and the Strait of Hormuz are not part of the talks, contrary to claims from US President Donald Trump. Iran's foreign ministry spokesperson Ismail Begahi says a 14-clause memorandum is being drafted.
7: This memorandum of understanding will address the essential points for ending the imposed war. We are currently in the final stages of finalising these memoranda of understanding. understanding.
2: That translation thanks to the BBC. A man has drowned in the Yarra River at Docklands in Melbourne. Police say emergency services were called to reports of someone seen struggling in the water before dawn, but he couldn't be saved. They're still trying to work out why he was in the river and will prepare a report for the coroner. The number of Queensland paramedics leaving the service has skyrocketed. More from Sarah Warmby.
8: Fresh data shows 129 Queensland paramedics left the service in just the first 6 months of the financial year, nearly matching the total for the entire previous year. While the state government insists Queensland has the lowest attrition rate in mainland Australia, insiders claim the service is struggling to fill weekend shifts. Unions are also warning of recruitment shortfalls in central and northern regions, leaving those areas regularly short-staffed.
2: Sarah Warmby reporting. This is AIR News.
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Well, on this day, Peter Green played his last concert with Fleetwood Mac, and he left because he went to join the Children of God's sect. People go to cults not because they're dumb. They're not stupid. In general, they're not. It's something else that draws them in. Commitment and things like that. But yeah, that was way back in 1970. And the Fleetwood Mac of Peter Green's era was different. It was a different time, different sound. And I hope this is a good rendition of this. It's Black Magic Woman, which he wrote. Let's have a listen to this early Fleetwood Mac.

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7: Well, I think I'll make the focus of this last half an hour about bands with great harmonies. I'll see what I can find here, but kicking off with Ambrosia. Now, everyone knows Ambrosia and their huge hit, which is How Much I Feel. And another one of theirs was Biggest Part of Me. It was a hit for them. Here's another one of theirs, Holding On to Yesterday. And I think I'm going to play an album track from Orleans. And some Eric Carmen, yes, the harmony time.

was trying to pin down why I played a few songs about shame earlier, and I thought about it, and I was really thinking about Bob Dylan and how he didn't care if people thought he couldn't sing, you know, which he can't really sing. He didn't care. And an astrologer would say of him that his Gemini nature is reflected in wordplay and cryptic storytelling, the sort of poet in him, and also his reluctance to be pinned down by the media or by the fans. He never really cared what anyone thought. And also a lot of changes. He would make changes in his long career, just putting out something which was always Dylan, but sort of not really. He would just change at will. So there you go. Here's to him. He's having a birthday today, and we'll go out with Bob Dylan. You ain't going nowhere. This is like extra outtakes. See you next week on Smooth Sundays.

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1: I'm Mark Dransfield. Federal Energy Minister Chris Bowen has confirmed more fuel will arrive in Australia in coming weeks. Diesel stockpiles have grown by 2 days over the past week, hitting a milestone 38-day high. Minister Bowen says the government is planning for a worst-case scenario where fuel rationing may be needed, but he believes that's unlikely.
2: I've said that all along. I'm not envisaging fuel rationing as being likely. Obviously, we've developed a four-stage plan with the states. We're currently at stage two. That's prudent.
1: A man has died following a shark attack south of Cairns in far north Queensland. The ABC reports the 39-year-old was apparently attacked at Kennedy Shoal, then brought into the Hull River boat ramp. He died from his injuries. The suspect behind a confirmed shooting at the White House has died. The man, who reportedly had a history of mental health issues, fired at Secret Service officers who shot back on the front lawns of the White House. Nine's US correspondent Lily Greer says security personnel acted promptly.
3: They swarmed the grounds and they tried to make the grounds safe again. That lockdown has now been lifted, but FBI personnel are there at the moment as that investigation gets underway into what exactly has happened.
1: Meantime, the US and Iran are reportedly closing in on a final peace agreement to permanently end the war in the Middle East. President Donald Trump confirmed negotiations have progressed significantly, though sources suggest finalising the text hinges on securing unified support within Tehran's leadership. US Secretary of State Marco Rubio says America's demands must stand.
4: There is a chance that whether it's later today, tomorrow, in a couple of days, we may have something to say, but this issue needs to be solved, as the President has said, one way or the other. Iran can never have a nuclear weapon. The Straits need to be opened without tolls. These are the President's points consistently.
1: Back home, and a federal independent says taxpayers should be getting a better return from AI data centre profits. Australia's become the world's third largest investment destination for data centres, behind the US and China. Our domestic AI infrastructure is now valued at more than $150 billion and is set to triple by 2030. Senator David Pocock says a mechanism should be established to ensure people benefit from the investment.
5: We should be looking at things like data centres. AI, you know, that is the future, where we're seeing these huge tech companies putting tens of billions of dollars of investment into Australia, at the same time minimising their tax share and paying very little tax on revenue.
1: A fresh claim has been aired by the British press as the investigation into Andrew Mountbatten-Windsor widens. Europe correspondent Josh Bavis reports from London.
6: The Times in the UK is reporting Thames Valley Police are assessing a fresh claim from a woman about Andrew Mountbatten-Windsor's conduct at the Royal Ascot more than 20 years ago. It's also reporting that Scotland Yard has shared its files relating to the late Virginia Giuffre with the same investigators. This comes off the back of a new push by police to ask any witness to come forward if they believe they have information that may be relevant to their inquiry into misconduct in public office. There's been no word from Buckingham Palace or any members of the royal family since that was revealed. Andrew Mountbatten-Windsor's always maintained his innocence and he's never been charged with an offence.
1: Josh Bavis reporting. 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
0: Since 1974, Shelley's Industries has been number one for all types of steel. 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
8: Yeah, and thanks for our sponsors for keeping community radio alive there.
9: Yeah, exactly.
8: Thanks, Noel, for all the music leading up to our show here.
9: He really left the building.
8: Yeah, I don't know. I think he has.
9: And yeah, he has, yeah.
8: Good afternoon, Neil.
9: Yeah, good afternoon, Jay.
8: And good afternoon, everyone. Now, yeah, as we said last week, we're going to do something a little different this week.
9: Totally different.
8: So on this day, I'm going to just quickly do this here. The Eurovision Song Contest was first held in Switzerland in 1956.
9: Wow.
8: So the Eurovision song, and Australia was late to the party. We got in about 2015, I think our first contestant was. And we haven't won a single Eurovision yet, but we've come close a few times.
9: We actually have won.
8: No, our highest was second.
9: Second, oh well.
8: So close. What we're doing, instead of having a feature artist this week to commemorate the Eurovision's anniversary, is we're going to do all of the Australians' applications to the Eurovision. So we're going to start things off with some Guy Sebastian, who performed in 2015, with Tonight Again, and then we're going to follow that with John Farnham with In Days to Come, right here on Rose City FM with Neil and Jay.

0: Yeah, that was John Farnham in Days to Come.
1: Yeah. We got next one is the Dami M. She got, what, second?
0: Yeah, she got second overall, which is the highest placing we've gotten, and that was in 2016.
1: Oh, well, good. With The Sounds of Silence, not the one we know. This is a different Sounds of Silence. And then after that, it's Kylie Minogue with Better the Devil You Know. Take it away, Dami M.

0: Yeah, that was Kylie Minogue, Better the Devil You Know.
1: That's right.
0: All right, let's get some rockin' going in here with some AC/DC with If You Dare, and then follow that up with Mondo Rock with Good Advice. Here's AC/DC.

0: Yeah, that was Mondo Rock. Good advice.
1: Yeah, we've got a couple of more songs thrown into the list here.
0: Mm-hmm.
1: Sean rang up. I think Sean.
0: Yeah, it was a Sean.
1: Rang up, and he wanted to hear the Trouble in Wilburys. And I said, "Yeah, I got it. We got it." And here's the Handle with Care, and then you got
0: 1985 Bowling for Soup.
1: Yeah, 1985 Bowling for Soup. So here's the
0: Traveling Wilburys.

0: 1985.
1: Yeah, 1985, Bowling for yep. Soup there. And the one before that was for Sean. Thanks for listening in. And anyone else wants to request any songs at all, you know the number. It is 4661-8989. And we're taking all kinds of requests. So
2: anything. Doesn't matter if it... Oh, Belonza is not jazz.
1: Hey, there's nothing wrong with a bit of jazz.
2: I know there's nothing wrong with jazz, but there's a certain day for jazz.
1: Nothing wrong with a bit of jazz. But we'll keep things going here with some Olivia Newton-John with Suddenly, and then some The Sunny Cowgirls, One of These Nights. Right here on Rose City FM with Neil and Jay.

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2: 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So come get good advice in person at Tradelink, 118 Grafton Street. Yes, it's Tradelink. And when someone says too easy, just think Tradelink. Station sponsor.

0: Yeah, that was our Emperor of the Sun, Walking on a Dream. And before that was our 2017 contest of Isaiah Firebrace, I think it is.
1: Yep.
0: Don't Come Easy.
1: Mm-hmm.
0: So he was in the contest. He didn't win it, but...
1: He got ninth place over in the finals and sixth place in the semifinals.
0: So there you go. We're doing really good. Aussie's doing really good. Hopefully one year we'll win, hopefully.
1: All right, just quickly before we move on, and on this day, we've got here the first public museum, the Ashmolean, opened in Oxford, England in 1683.
0: Wow, it's a long time ago.
1: It belongs in a museum.
0: Yeah, exactly.
1: Mm.
0: Well, I've got a couple of notices here. I'm waving at you. See, can you see it? Yeah. Okay, Warwick Community FM Radio and Association Program AGM will be held at the radio station right here.
1: Yes, our
0: where we are.
1: Our AGM is coming up.
0: At 41C Wallace Street, Victoria Park. And when? It's Sunday at 2 p.m. on Sunday the 31st.
1: Mm-hmm.
0: All welcome, members and association. General public are invited to attend. Light refreshments will be served after meeting. So, and that's when we start our show.
1: Yeah, it's a good chance to come down and see what we do if anyone is interested and check it out and come meet some of the faces behind the voices.
0: And if you want to become an announcer, you just have to sign up and learn how to do it, get trained and everything. And then we've got a Twisted Fruit Trivia Night.
1: Twisted Fruit.
0: Yeah, that's what it says here. At SDIEA, 163 Palmer Street, Warwick, at 5 p.m. Saturday the 30th of May, 2026. 8 people per table, low cost per person. 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On-site bar will be available, serving a range of alcoholic and non-alcoholic beverages, free coffee, tea. Get a team together for the enjoyable evening of fun.
1: Yeah, come on down and test your general knowledge on twisted fruit by the sound of it.
0: Yeah, that's what it says. Anyway, we've got some more songs here.
1: Yep.
0: Here's another Eurovision contest. In 2018, actually.
1: Mm-hmm. I think we covered this one when we did our featured artist honour.
0: I think so, yeah. This one's Jessica Melboy with We've Got Love. I'll tell you what, it's a nice song tune.
1: Which says here she got fourth place in the semi-finals, but 20th place overall with this song.
0: Yeah. And then after that is Danny Minogue with Love Fight. So hope you enjoy this one. Here's Jessica Melboy. Why?

0: Rose City FM News.
1: I'm Mark Dransfield. One of the women in the next group of so-called ISIS brides is believed to have fled a Syrian refugee camp to return home to Australia, despite being handed a temporary exclusion order. Carolee Katsimbanis explains.
2: The woman's family had hoped the government would change its mind and place her under a terrorism control order or electronic surveillance. She has a child, but under the order, the woman maintains her Australian citizenship, so she's not rendered stateless, but is effectively placed in limbo. The woman now either stays in Syria with her child, who is also an Australian citizen, or she sends the child with the rest of the group, which is expected to land in Melbourne and Sydney this coming week.
1: The federal opposition says it needs to implement an economic revolution to win back support from voters. Redbridge modelling shows One Nation could win up to 59 seats at the next election and become the new opposition, while the coalition would be reduced to just 12 seats. Liberal MP Andrew Bragg has told Sky News the major parties have not been listening to their people.
3: People actually do want an economic revolution and they deserve one. I mean, we've got low productivity, we've got high interest rates, high inflation, anemic growth. I mean, Australia is going out of business. I think we're in real trouble under this government and we have to accept that part of the blame here belongs with us.
1: A 39-year-old man has died after a shark attack in far north Queensland. Hugh Phillips reports.
4: Emergency services were called to Hull Head's boat ramp 160 kilometres south of Cairns around midday after reports a man was attacked near a reef around 40 kilometres offshore. He was pulled from the water onto a boat but died at the scene. The reef is about halfway between Mission Beach and Cardwell. Authorities have not yet confirmed the type of shark. Police are preparing a report for the coroner. Hugh Phillips reporting.
1: A woman's been reported for drink driving and driving without due care after her car crashed through a guardrail and ended up on an Adelaide beach. She's lucky she wasn't hurt as a long wooden post speared through the car's windscreen in the crash. Police conducted a breath test and allegedly recorded a result of 0.11, more than twice the legal limit. At least 90 people have been killed and dozens remain trapped in what's shaping up to be China's worst mining disaster in a decade. Hundreds of workers were underground when there was a huge gas explosion. Sky News reporter Helen Ann Smith says a delicate rescue is underway.
5: At least six medical and rescue teams involved, with in excess of 750 people in medical and rescue capacities, all involved with that effort. We know that at least 100 people admitted to hospital, many, it seems, with sort of injuries related to gas inhalation, we understand. So clearly a very, very big disaster unfolding.
1: In air health news, Australian researchers are hoping to adapt a breakthrough blood cancer therapy to target solid tumours in the breast, bowel and prostate. The newly subsidised drug works like a magnet, bridging the gap between a patient's immune system and malignant cells so the body can naturally destroy the cancer. Lead scientists say the therapy's success in treating terminal myeloma could eventually make traditional chemotherapy obsolete. This is AIR News.
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1: Yeah, on this day, 1930, Amy Johnson landed in Darwin Airport in her Gypsy Moth, becoming the first woman to fly solo from Britain to America.
2: Wow, 1930. Well, here's another Eurovision contest. Kate Miller-Heidi, I think it is, or Heike, whatever it is, with Zero Gravity. It's not a bad song, this one. Now, I was listening to it while I was getting it.
1: Now, it does say here, in the semis, she did get first place, but in the finals, she got ninth, unfortunately, for this one.
2: Not good. Not good at all. And then after that, here's Natalie Imbruglia with Wrong Impression.
3: Once again, it's time for music.

0: impression. Next up, we've got our 2020 Eurovision contestant. Goes by the online handle Montaigne. This is Jessica Alyssa Cerro, I believe is how you pronounce it.
1: Mm-hmm.
0: Born in 95. I just pulled up her information here because she's actually on our list twice. She's the only contestant that we've sent two times. And that's only because in 2020, obviously, Eurovision was cancelled because of COVID shutdowns around the world.
1: COVID.
0: So she was supposed to perform in 2020, did all the semi-finals and whatnot, and did all the songs and got selected, and then they cancelled the show. Mm-hmm. And then they brought her back in 2021, thankfully, which we'll play later.
1: Mm-hmm.
0: But this is her song she was going to go with Don't Break Me. And then after that, we've got some Shepherd with Don't Believe in Love. Here's Montaigne.

0: Yeah, that was Shepherd there, Don't Believe in Love. Ooh. Next up, we've got some Adam Brand. Now, we don't exactly have a country collection today, but we do have our usual country music.
1: Yeah, so here's
0: a country double play with Adam Brand, Party Down Under, and some James Blundell with Queen of the Lost Highway.
1: Yep,

Kids, how you going? She'll be right. 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How's it hanging? A little to the right. Feed the chooks, had a shocker. Up the creek and he's off his rocker. In like Flynn, how's the flies? That's not a knife. Me!

0: Yeah, the Queen of the Lost Highway.
1: James Blundell there. Now, we do have a new country singer that you found coming up a little bit later for those country fans out there.
0: Yeah. It's a country, how would I say? It would be a country Christian singer.
1: Right.
0: I say that's what I worked out. That's a little bit later, but at this stage, here's Silverchair with Madman and Spider-Bait with On My Way.
1: Here's Silverchair.

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0: Yeah, that was Taxi Ride Everywhere You Go. And before that was the other Monet that I mentioned, Technicolor, which that was the 2021 song she did. I've just been reading here. It said that on May 18th, completed the first semi-final of Eurovision 2021. However, at the end of the show, Australia did not qualify for the final. Unfortunately, they didn't qualify and couldn't continue on. But she was the first person to complete Eurovision without being present in the host city, because, again, it was all on lockdown in 2021. So yeah, she did it virtually.
1: Still worked out all right. Anyway, here's another Eurovision Song Contest 2022. Okay, we're getting through them.
0: Here we are.
1: Here's Sheldon Riley, Not the Same. And you've got good old Tina Arena with God Only Knows.
0: I've just read here, unfortunately, Sheldon Riley didn't qualify either. They got 15th, which didn't make the top 10, which is a shame.
1: It's a shame.
0: Here's Sheldon.
2: 6 years old. They'd avoid me if my heart was cold. Found it hard to talk and speak my mind.

Yeah, God only knows Tina Arena. Let's mix things up with some ska music now. Now, I know this isn't for everybody, but this is a hit song that everybody knows and loves, the Mighty Mighty Bus Tones, The Impression That I Get. And then after that, I've got one that I personally have stumbled across, The Interpreters, She's Kerosene. So here's The Impression That I Get.

Yeah, that was the Interpreters. Coming up to the 5 o'clock news, so one last song before we get into it. Here's Anastasia with Sick and Tired, and we'll be back after the news.

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1: I'm Mark Dransfield. The opposition says it'll need to offer a form of economic revolution if it's to reclaim voters lost to One Nation. Federal politics reporter Nelson Scott.
2: The latest Redbridge poll shows One Nation could win over 50 seats at the next election and become the new opposition. The data also reveals the coalition could be pushed to the brink of extinction, slashed to just 12 seats nationwide, with the Nationals without a single lower house MP. Liberal Senator Andrew Bragg argues his party has been too similar to Labor in recent years and must create a distinct vision to avoid a potential wipeout.
3: We have not done a good job in the last 10 years on economic policy.
2: One Nation leader Pauline Hanson says her surge in popularity has been fuelled by voter disillusionment with the major parties.
4: People want change.
2: The poll also shows Labor will most likely lose 18 seats at the next election and govern with a razor-thin majority. Nelson Scott reporting.
1: A 39-year-old man has died after a shark attack in far north Queensland. Early this afternoon, emergency services were called to Hull Heads Beach, 160 kilometres south of Cairns, where the man was pulled from the water but died from his injuries. A report will be prepared for the coroner. Meantime, an investigation's underway after a man was shot dead by police during a domestic violence-related call-out just north of Brisbane. Toby Goff reports.
5: Police were called to a home on Cavill Way in Narangba just after midnight following reports of an armed man making threats. Officers say he approached them with a firearm and was then shot at the scene. Police went on to perform CPR, but the man could not be revived. The state's police watchdog, the Ethical Standards Command, is now investigating the shooting with oversight from the Crime and Corruption Commission. Toby Goff reporting.
1: A man has drowned in the Yarra River at Docklands in Melbourne. Police say emergency services were called to reports of someone seen struggling in the water just before dawn, but he couldn't be saved. They're still trying to work out why he was in the river and will prepare a report for the coroner. The suspect behind a confirmed shooting at the White House has died. The man, believed to be in his 20s, who reportedly had a history of mental health issues, fired at Secret Service officers who shot back on the front lawns of the White House. Nine's US correspondent Lily Greer says security personnel acted promptly.
6: They swarmed the grounds and they tried to make the grounds safe again. That lockdown has now been lifted, but FBI personnel are there at the moment as that investigation gets underway into what exactly has happened.
1: Meantime, Iran says they are drafting a framework agreement with the US to end the war. State media says nuclear issues and the Strait of Hormuz are not part of the talks, contrary to claims from US President Donald Trump. Iran's foreign ministry spokesperson Esmail Baghaghi says a 14-clause memorandum is being drafted.
7: This memorandum of understanding will address the essential points for ending the imposed war. We are currently in the final stages of finalising these memoranda of understanding.
1: That translation, thanks to the BBC. This is AIR News. AFL and the Giants have slammed the Lions 166-88 in Sydney, recording their biggest ever score over the reigning premiers. And late in the second quarter, the Bulldogs led the Demons 51-43 in Melbourne. Injury marred Collingwood's win over West Coast last night on Scott Pendlebury's big day. Darcy Moore injured his hamstring in the first half and Jamie Elliott was taken off on a stretcher after doing his knee in the final minutes. But there were celebrations as Pendlebury secured his history-making 433rd AFL match. He says it's been an incredible week.
8: I've never been clapped walking out of a supermarket before, so that's a different experience. And yeah, we've tried to embrace the week, and I reckon towards the last bit there, I could feel the week catching up. I was out of legs and I was pretty cooked at stages, but just so pumped for the boys as well to get this win in front of 93,000 fans, which is unbelievable.
1: Turning to NRL, and a short time ago in the first half, the Rabbitohs led the Cowboys 6-4 in Townsville. Meantime, in State of Origin preps, Queensland captain Cameron Munster has missed training, apparently due to soreness. Ezra Mam took his spot at 5/8. In tennis, world number one Arina Sabalenka says she's back to full fitness ahead of the French Open, which gets underway today. She's a narrow favourite with Iga Swiatek a close second. Australian Independent Radio News.
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11: Yeah, on this day. On this day in 1995, Braveheart, directed by and starring Mel Gibson, first hit cinemas. The film was nominated for 10 Academy Awards and won 5 of them.
12: Wow. 1995. Well, there you go. Yeah. Something new that you never knew. Okay, here's the Eurovision Song Contest. Contest 2023.
11: Mm-hmm.
12: So it's about 2 years ago. 3 years ago. Here's Voyager with Promise. So
11: they made ninth.
12: Ninth.
11: Yep. So ninth. Made the top ten.
12: Yeah. Wow. Let's see. Yeah. They're doing good. We're doing good. And then after that is The Living End. Not Like the Other Boys. Wonder why.
13: Here's Time Voyager. For music comes today from...

0: the populace.
1: Yeah, yeah,
0: yeah, there's okay. There's two judging voted by us, the viewers, and the judges themselves. So to score 0 points, that's impressive.
1: Very impressive. All
0: so right. With our 2024 participants is Electric Fields, which is a it says here modern electric soul music with Aboriginal culture, Australian duo. I'm not even going to try and pronounce the name of the lead vocalist. It's got a lot of consonants and vowels in different orders. Zachariah, I believe, is how you pronounce the lead singer. Z-A-A-C-H. A lot of A's and C-H's. Yeah. So this is their song, One Mikala, which is One Blood.
1: Yeah.
0: So that's Electric Field. And then after that, we've got Powderfinger with Rockin' Rocks. Yeah. Right here on Rose City FM with Neil and Jay. I stay-

0: Yeah, Powderfinger rocking rocks there.
1: Yeah. Okay, we've got three songs coming up here. Mm-hmm. This song I found, it's how can I put it? I don't know. It's a very nice song. It's a dark country, I suppose, but it's really, his voice is really strong. That's all I can say. This one is called Owen. The singer is Owen James, and the song is "I Was a Kid." Then after that is Davy Amvey with "Weekend Fisherman," and Jess Lindsay, I think it is.
0: Thanks, Jace.
1: Yeah, let's say
0: Jace Lansky.
1: Yeah, Jace Lansky. Drunk Every Sunday.
0: So here's Owen James. Owen James.

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0: 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Coming up next, we've got some Noiseworks, Miles and Miles, and the Men at Work, It's a Mistake. Here we go with Noiseworks.
1: For what?
0: I don't know, you have to listen to the song. Here's Noiseworks.
2: Some people say send half of the world, but I say let us roll.

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0: That was In Excess, Mystify. Before that, a Little River Band, Playing to Win.
1: Just before we continue on with another On This Day to do with In Excess, In Excess's guitar player, Kurt Pengley, his wife, Tanya Gardner, or as we know her, Lane Beachley, was born today. Lane Beachley is an Australian surfer who has won more surfing titles than any Australian man or woman. In 2003, she became the first surfer to win 6 consecutive world titles, and she's won her 7th in 2006. So yeah, she was born on this day, Lane Beachley. Next up, we've got our next 2025 participant, Gojo. I don't know much about Gojo, a singer-songwriter from Perth, Western Australia, with his song Milkshake Man. And unfortunately, he failed to qualify in the finals for his performance, but he did get 11th in the semi.
0: He was also on Australian Idol, wasn't he? Or?
1: I don't know with that.
0: Oh, no, that was wrong person, sorry.
1: Just says singer-songwriter, released 25th of February, representing Australian Eurovision. And then after that, we've got Village People with Milkshake. So let's get the milkshakes going with Gojo.

0: Yeah, do the shake.
1: Yep. Oh, okay.
0: Wrong shake.
1: Yeah, wrong shake. That's a shiver. Anyway, it's our end of the show.
0: Yeah, that's us for today. I know, it's already over. But we got one more song to finish it up.
1: Yep, and it's the 2026 contest winner. Not winner, but...
0: Finalist.
1: Finalist.
0: Yeah, and last week.
1: To,
0: fourth.
1: Got fourth.
0: Third overall. In the semis and then fourth overall.
1: Yeah, and this is Delta Goodrum with Eclipse. So I hope you enjoy it. And thanks for having us at your radio station, at your radio, in your shop, wherever you are.
0: So, and we'll be back next week, back to our regular. We'll have our country collection, our featured artists.
1: Yep,
0: so we'll be back to the regular. But this is Delta Goodrum's Eclipse, which from what I've seen is actually off her new album that she's releasing soon. And it's not out yet. So here's a little sample of Eclipse, and we'll see you next week.

0: with other crossbench MPs. Support for Labor and the Coalition has dipped in recent elections in favour of minor parties and independents. Senator David Pocock is considered to hold similar views to the Teal MPs in the lower house. Mr Pocock has told the ABC a coalition between crossbenchers can't be ruled out.
1: As to what that looks like in the future, who knows? I think we're in a real time of flux politically, and there's people actually looking for candidates who are going to come to Canberra and actually put them first, put them ahead of vested interests.
0: One of the seven Australian women linked to ISIS has been blocked from returning to Australia. A temporary exclusion order has reportedly been issued by the federal government. The group, which includes 14 children, is expected to land in Sydney and Melbourne this week. A 39-year-old man has died after a shark attack in far north Queensland. More from Hugh Phillips.
2: Emergency services were called to Hull Head's boat ramp, 160 kilometres south of Cairns, around midday. After reports, a man was attacked near a reef around 40 kilometres offshore. He was pulled from the water onto a boat, but died at the scene. The reef is about halfway between Mission Beach and Cardwell. Authorities have not yet confirmed the type of shark. Police are preparing a report for the coroner. Hugh Phillips reporting.
0: Overseas now, and an investigation's underway after a man was shot dead by Secret Service agents outside the White House presidential gates. Toby Goff reports.
3: Gunshots rang out at a security checkpoint just after 6 p.m. local time, forcing reporters on the front lawn to duck for cover. Authorities say a man, reportedly known to police as emotionally disturbed, pulled a weapon from his bag and opened fire on officers before he was shot and killed. A bystander was also caught in the crossfire and has been hospitalised, while President Donald Trump was inside the building but remained unharmed. The security breach comes amid heightened tensions in Washington, just weeks after a gunman targeted a high-profile dinner also attended by the US president. Toby Goff reporting.
0: Meantime, the United States and Iran are reportedly closing in on a final peace agreement to permanently end the war. President Donald Trump confirmed negotiations have progressed significantly, though sources suggest finalising the text hinges on securing unified support within Tehran's leadership. U.S. Secretary of State Marco Rubio says America's demands must stand.
4: There is a chance that whether it's later today, tomorrow, in a couple of days, we may have something to say. But this issue needs to be solved, as the president has said, one way or the other. Iran can never have a nuclear weapon. The straits need to be open without tolls. These are the president's points consistently.
0: And Energy Minister Chris Bowen has confirmed more fuel will arrive in Australia in coming weeks. Diesel stockpiles have grown by 2 days over the past week, hitting a milestone 38-day high. Minister Bowen says the government's planning for a worst-case scenario where fuel rationing may be needed, but he believes that's unlikely.
5: I've said that all along. I'm not envisaging fuel rationing as being likely. Obviously, we've developed a four-stage plan with the states. We're currently at stage two. That's prudent.
0: This is Air News. First to AFL, and the Giants have recorded their biggest ever score over the reigning premiers, downing the Lions 166-88 in Sydney. Turning to NRL, and in State of Origin preparations, Queensland captain Cameron Munster has missed training, apparently due to soreness. Ezra Mam took his spot at 5'8", and Queensland rejects talk of mind games. The eyes of the tennis world will be on Paris over the next 2 weeks, and for his preview, here's Air Sports' Paul Walsh.
6: Two Australians will be part of the action on day one at Roland Garros, with Ila Tomjanovic taking on Cathy McNally from the US, while James Duckworth will be up against the world number 48 Gabriel Diallo from Canada. Alexander Zverev finds himself elevated to second seed for the first time in a slam due to the withdrawal of Carlos Alcaraz, and will meet the local Benjamin Bonzi in the first round, while 39-year-old Novak Djokovic will be taking part in his 22nd Roland Garros campaign, taking on Giovanni Pecci-Pedicard first up, and is ready to go.
7: I always try to aim to be at the peak of my own abilities to perform well in Grand Slam, so can't wait to get out on court and start competing.
6: Paul Walsh for Air Sport.
0: And Australian Formula One star Oscar Piastri has qualified fourth for tomorrow's Canadian Grand Prix. Mercedes driver George Russell took pole. Meantime, Brock Feeney has won the Tasmania Super 440. Australian Independent Radio News.
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3: When you ring 13 Yarn, it's a different experience from the first ring. 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So they actually do some extra training from the Lifeline training. So they're very, very well trained crisis supporters.
2: So to access culturally safe support 24 hours a day from any phone in Australia, call 13 Yarn on 13 92 76.
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Your soundtrack from 9 p.m. through to midnight. Let's settle in and make Sunday night sound so good.

right, next we have Custard with Girls Like That. And it is the first single from Love Rama, the fifth album from Custard. It reached number 52 on the Australian singles charts and spent a massive 24 weeks in the top 100.

Yeah, that was The Sports with Who Listens to the Radio. It was released in 1978 and repeaked at 35 and remained in the top 100 for 5 months.

Noiseworks were a band that always filled venues wherever they played, and I remember seeing them one Sunday night in late 1989 at Lithgow Workman's Club. They absolutely tore the place apart. The high energy and sing-along anthems like Reach Out, No Lies and Take Me Back had the crowd singing at the top of our voices. They even threw in a Stones cover of Brown Sugar. An amazing night of Aussie pub rock. Noiseworks.

Dragon, a band formed across the ditch in 1972. They called Sydney home since 1975, and every time I've seen them in small clubs and venues across the city, they never failed to entertain with classic belters like Rain, Younger Years, Get That Jive, Magic and Wilder World. They were always a welcome addition to dozens of benefit gig lineups and always had this bloke in his teens eager to hit the dance floor. This is Dragon.

Having grown up watching INXS on Countdown and hearing their songs played on the radio, I knew I was in for something special the first time I saw them live. It was the 3rd of October 1986 at the Sydney Entertainment Centre. It was an incredible experience to see and hear them tear the place apart with such classics as Burn For You, This Time, The Swing and Don't Change. We left very sweaty and nearly voiceless from seeing. What an incredible band, INXS.

0: Hoodoo Gurus, a mighty band that I first saw at the State Sports Centre in Homebush in 1987 for the classic Blow Your Cool tour, when they were supported by the Radiators, Cockroaches and the Shansoozies. What a lineup! Seeing them in smaller venues like the Paddo RSL and Risby Workers gets you right up close, and they're always an electric band to see if you get a chance. Go check them out. The Hoodoo Gurus.
1: Estimated time of arrival, 9:30 a.m. Been up before.

When I first saw Johnny Diesel and the Injectors in the late 1980s, they were supporting the likes of Noiseworks, James Rain and the Angels in really small venues across Sydney. They had something different when the charts were filled with pop stars and dance tracks. These boys from WA delivered it loud and uncompromising. The driving rhythm section and strong choruses were the trademark of their music. This is Johnny Diesel and the Injectors. Get amongst it.

Right, after this next song, we got Swoop with Apple Eyes. And it was nominated for Song of the Year and Best Video in 1996.

Right, next we got Roxas with Where Are They Now? The song was released in April 1991 as the lead single from their first album, Night Street. The song was the band's highest charting single, peaking at number 13 on the Australian charts, and was certified gold.

Yeah, that was the Whitlams with Blow Up the Pokies. Thank you so much for listening, and I'll be back Tuesday, 9 p.m. for more Australian music. We'll see you then, and good night.

0: I'm Mark Dransfield. A prominent independent senator has not ruled out forming a political party with other crossbench MPs. Support for Labor and the Coalition has dipped in recent elections in favour of minor parties and independents. Senator David Pocock is considered to hold similar views to the Teal MPs in the lower house. Mr Pocock has told the ABC a coalition between crossbenchers can't be ruled out.
1: As to what that looks like in the future, who knows? I think we're in a real time of flux politically, and there's people actually looking for candidates who are going to come to Canberra and actually put them first, put them ahead of vested interests.
0: One of the seven Australian women linked to ISIS has been blocked from returning to Australia. A temporary exclusion order has reportedly been issued by the federal government. The group, which includes 14 children, is expected to land in Sydney and Melbourne this week. A 39-year-old man has died after a shark attack in far north Queensland. More from Hugh Phillips.
2: Emergency services were called to Hull Head's boat ramp 160 kilometres south of Cairns around midday after reports a man was attacked near a reef around 40 kilometres offshore. He was pulled from the water onto a boat but died at the scene. The reef is about halfway between Mission Beach and Cardwell. Authorities have not yet confirmed the type of shark. Police are preparing a report for the coroner. Hugh Phillips reporting.
0: Overseas now, and an investigation's underway after a man was shot dead by Secret Service agents outside the White House presidential gates. Toby Goff reports.
3: Gunshots rang out at a security checkpoint just after 6 p.m. local time, forcing reporters on the front lawn to duck for cover. Authorities say a man, reportedly known to police as emotionally disturbed, pulled a weapon from his bag and opened fire on officers before he was shot and killed. A bystander was also caught in the crossfire and has been hospitalised, while President Donald Trump was inside the building but remained unharmed. The security breach comes amid heightened tensions in Washington just weeks after a gunman targeted a high-profile dinner also attended by the US president. Toby Goff reporting.
0: Meantime, the United States and Iran are reportedly closing in on a final peace agreement to permanently end the war. President Donald Trump confirmed negotiations have progressed significantly, though sources suggest finalising the text hinges on securing unified support within Tehran's leadership. US Secretary of State Marco Rubio says America's demands must stand.
4: There is a chance that whether it's later today, tomorrow, in a couple days, we may have something to say. But this issue needs to be solved, as the president has said, one way or the other. Iran can never have a nuclear weapon. The straits need to be opened without tolls. These are the president's points consistently.
0: And Energy Minister Chris Bowen has confirmed more fuel will arrive in Australia in coming weeks. Diesel stockpiles have grown by 2 days over the past week, hitting a milestone 38-day high. Minister Bowen says the government's planning for a worst-case scenario where fuel rationing may be needed, but he believes that's unlikely.
5: I've said that all along. I'm not envisaging fuel rationing as being likely. Obviously, we've developed a four-stage plan with the states. We're currently at stage two. That's prudent.
0: This is AIR News. First to AFL, and the Giants have recorded their biggest ever score over the reigning premiers, downing the Lions 166-88 in Sydney. Turning to NRL and in State of Origin preparations, Queensland captain Cameron Munster has missed training, apparently due to soreness. Ezra Mam took his spot at 5'8", and Queensland rejects talk of mind games. The eyes of the tennis world will be on Paris over the next 2 weeks, and for his preview, here's AIR Sports' Paul Walsh.
6: Two Australians will be part of the action on day one at Roland Garros, with Ila Tomjanovic taking on Cathy McNally from the US, while James Duckworth will be up against the world number 48 Gabriel Diallo from Canada. Alexander Zverev finds himself elevated to second seed for the first time in a slam due to the withdrawal of Carlos Alcaraz, and will meet the local Benjamin Bonzi in the first round, while 39-year-old Novak Djokovic will be taking part in his 22nd Roland Garros campaign, taking on Giovanni Pecci-Pedicard first up, and is ready to go.
7: I always try to aim to be at the peak of my own abilities to perform well in Grand Slam. So can't wait to get out on court and start competing.
6: Paul Walsh for AIR Sport.
0: And Australian Formula One star Oscar Piastri has qualified fourth for tomorrow's Canadian Grand Prix. Mercedes driver George Russell took pole. Meantime, Brock Feeney has won the Tasmania Super 440. Australian Independent Radio News.
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11: Say, look here. We'd like to do a song for you that was a hit record for this band in 1970. We'd like to dedicate it to the late Bob the Bear Hyde. It's been referred to as the Hymn and National Anthem. It's called Let's Work Together.

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1: 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Would you have my baby?

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2: I'm Mark Dransfield. A prominent independent senator has not ruled out forming a political party with other crossbench MPs. Support for Labor and the Coalition has dipped in recent elections in favour of minor parties and independents. Senator David Pocock is considered to hold similar views to the Teal MPs in the lower house. Mr Pocock has told the ABC a coalition between crossbenchers can't be ruled out.
3: As to what that looks like in the future, who knows? I think we're in a real time of flux politically, and there's people actually looking for candidates who are going to come to Canberra and actually put them first, put them ahead of vested interests.
2: One of the seven Australian women linked to ISIS has been blocked from returning to Australia. A temporary exclusion order has reportedly been issued by the federal government. The group, which includes 14 children, is expected to land in Sydney and Melbourne this week. A 39-year-old man has died after a shark attack in far north Queensland. More from Hugh Phillips.
4: Emergency services were called to Hull Head's boat ramp 160 kilometres south of Cairns around midday after reports a man was attacked near a reef around 40 kilometres offshore. He was pulled from the water onto a boat but died at the scene. The reef is about halfway between Mission Beach and Cardwell. Authorities have not yet confirmed the type of shark. Police are preparing a report for the coroner. Hugh Phillips reporting.
2: Overseas now, and an investigation's underway after a man was shot dead by Secret Service agents outside the White House presidential gates. Toby Goff reports.
5: Gunshots rang out at a security checkpoint just after 6 p.m. local time, forcing reporters on the front lawn to duck for cover. Authorities say a man, reportedly known to police as emotionally disturbed, pulled a weapon from his bag and opened fire on officers before he was shot and killed. A bystander was also caught in the crossfire and has been hospitalised, while President Donald Trump was inside the building but remained unharmed. The security breach comes amid heightened tensions in Washington, just weeks after a gunman targeted a high-profile dinner also attended by the US president. Toby Goff reporting.
2: Meantime, the United States and Iran are reportedly closing in on a final peace agreement to permanently end the war. President Donald Trump confirmed negotiations have progressed significantly, though sources suggest finalising the text hinges on securing unified support within Tehran's leadership. US Secretary of State Marco Rubio says America's demands must stand.
6: There is a chance that whether it's later today, tomorrow, in a couple days, we may have something to say. But this issue needs to be solved, as the president has said, one way or the other. Iran can never have a nuclear weapon. The straits need to be opened without tolls. These are the president's points consistently.
2: And Energy Minister Chris Bowen has confirmed more fuel will arrive in Australia in coming weeks. Diesel stockpiles have grown by 2 days over the past week, hitting a milestone 38-day high. Minister Bowen says the government's planning for a worst-case scenario where fuel rationing may be needed, but he believes that's unlikely.
7: I've said that all along. I'm not envisaging fuel rationing as being likely. Obviously, we've developed a four-stage plan with the states. We're currently at stage two. That's prudent.
2: This is Air News. First to AFL, and the Giants have recorded their biggest ever score over the reigning premiers, downing the Lions 166-88 in Sydney. Turning to NRL, and in State of Origin preparations, Queensland captain Cameron Munster has missed training, apparently due to soreness. Ezra Mam took his spot at 5'8", and Queensland rejects talk of mind games. The eyes of the tennis world will be on Paris over the next 2 weeks, and for his preview, here's Air Sports' Paul Walsh.
8: Two Australians will be part of the action on day one at Roland Garros, with Ila Tomjanovic taking on Cathy McNally from the US, while James Duckworth will be up against the world number 48 Gabriel Diallo from Canada. Alexander Zverev finds himself elevated to second seed for the first time in a slam due to the withdrawal of Carlos Alcaraz, and will meet the local Benjamin Bonzi in the first round, while 39-year-old Novak Djokovic will be taking part in his 22nd Roland Garros campaign, taking on Giovanni Pecci-Pedicard first up, and is ready to go.
9: I always try to aim to be at the peak of my own abilities to perform well in Grand Slam, so can't wait to get out on court and start competing.
8: Paul Walsh for Air Sport.
2: And Australian Formula One star Oscar Piastri has qualified fourth for tomorrow's Canadian Grand Prix. Mercedes driver George Russell took pole. Meantime, Brock Feeney has won the Tasmania Super 440. Australian Independent Radio News.

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0: I'm Mark Dransfield. A prominent independent senator has not ruled out forming a political party with other crossbench MPs. Support for Labor and the Coalition has dipped in recent elections in favour of minor parties and independents. Senator David Pocock is considered to hold similar views to the Teal MPs in the lower house. Mr Pocock has told the ABC a coalition between crossbenchers can't be ruled out.
1: As to what that looks like in the future, who knows? I think we're in a real time of flux politically, and there's people actually looking for candidates who are going to come to Canberra and actually put them first, put them ahead of vested interests.
0: One of the seven Australian women linked to ISIS has been blocked from returning to Australia. A temporary exclusion order has reportedly been issued by the federal government. The group, which includes 14 children, is expected to land in Sydney and Melbourne this week. A 39-year-old man has died after a shark attack in far north Queensland. More from Hugh Phillips.
2: Emergency services were called to Hull Head's boat ramp 160 kilometres south of Cairns around midday after reports a man was attacked near a reef around 40 kilometres offshore. He was pulled from the water onto a boat but died at the scene. The reef is about halfway between Mission Beach and Cardwell. Authorities have not yet confirmed the type of shark. Police are preparing a report for the coroner. Hugh Phillips reporting.
0: Overseas now, and an investigation's underway after a man was shot dead by Secret Service agents outside the White House presidential gates. Toby Goff reports.
3: Gunshots rang out at a security checkpoint just after 6 p.m. local time, forcing reporters on the front lawn to duck for cover. Authorities say a man, reportedly known to police as emotionally disturbed, pulled a weapon from his bag and opened fire on officers before he was shot and killed. A bystander was also caught in the crossfire and has been hospitalised, while President Donald Trump was inside the building but remained unharmed. The security breach comes amid heightened tensions in Washington, just weeks after a gunman targeted a high-profile dinner also attended by the US president. Toby Goff reporting.
0: Meantime, the United States and Iran are reportedly closing in on a final peace agreement to permanently end the war. President Donald Trump confirmed negotiations have progressed significantly, though sources suggest finalising the text hinges on securing unified support within Tehran's leadership. U.S. Secretary of State Marco Rubio says America's demands must stand.
4: There is a chance that whether it's later today, tomorrow, in a couple of days, we may have something to say. But this issue needs to be solved, as the president has said, one way or the other. Iran can never have a nuclear weapon. The straits need to be open without tolls. These are the president's points consistently.
0: And Energy Minister Chris Bowen has confirmed more fuel will arrive in Australia in coming weeks. Diesel stockpiles have grown by 2 days over the past week, hitting a milestone 38-day high. Minister Bowen says the government's planning for a worst-case scenario where fuel rationing may be needed, but he believes that's unlikely.
5: I've said that all along. I'm not envisaging fuel rationing as being likely. Obviously, we've developed a four-stage plan with the states. We're currently at stage two. That's prudent.
0: This is AIR News. First to AFL, and the Giants have recorded their biggest ever score over the reigning premiers, downing the Lions 166-88 in Sydney. Turning to NRL and in State of Origin preparations, Queensland captain Cameron Munster has missed training, apparently due to soreness. Ezra Mam took his spot at 5'8", and Queensland rejects talk of mind games. The eyes of the tennis world will be on Paris over the next 2 weeks, and for his preview, here's AIR Sports' Paul Walsh.
6: Two Australians will be part of the action on day one at Roland Garros, with Ila Tomjanovic taking on Cathy McNally from the US, while James Duckworth will be up against the world number 48 Gabriel Diallo from Canada. Alexander Zverev finds himself elevated to second seed for the first time in a slam due to the withdrawal of Carlos Alcaraz, and will meet the local Benjamin Bonzi in the first round, while 39-year-old Novak Djokovic will be taking part in his 22nd Roland Garros campaign, taking on Giovanni Pecci-Pedicard first up, and is ready to go.
7: I always try to aim to be at the peak of my own abilities to perform well in Grand Slam, so can't wait to get out on court and start competing.
6: Paul Walsh for AIR Sport.
0: And Australian Formula One star Oscar Piastri has qualified fourth for tomorrow's Canadian Grand Prix. Mercedes driver George Russell took pole. Meantime, Brock Feeney has won the Tasmania Super 440. Australian Independent Radio News.
8: Oh, what the hell she says I just can't win for losing. And she lays back down. Man, there's so many times I don't know what I'm doing.

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0: Down by the mud pools, once upon a time, in the land of the long white cloud, the hungry tribesmen gathered for a meeting, and a warrior spoke to the crowd.
1: By curry, boys, I had enough of this stuff called Moabone stew. If you want to put

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1: Hey, stay! I've fallen in the geyser!
0: Yeah, you sit there and have a good wash, eh, boy?
1: Why, that's a capital idea. Never could get a decent bath in the colonies. I say, have you any soap?
0: Sorry, no soap, Buckia. Try some pua. Make you smell good, eh?
1: Oh, drop of the old Tony Colonial, what? Jove, it is getting rather warm in here. I'll cook if I have to stay in here much longer.
0: Oh, you catch on quick, boy.
1: Great Scott! So that's your little game, is it? You can't cook me, sir. I'm a cabinet minister.
0: That's all right, boy. We're not fussy.

0: I'm Mark Dransfield. A prominent independent senator has not ruled out forming a political party with other crossbench MPs. Support for Labor and the Coalition has dipped in recent elections in favour of minor parties and independents. Senator David Pocock is considered to hold similar views to the Teal MPs in the lower house. Mr Pocock has told the ABC a coalition between crossbenchers can't be ruled out.
1: As to what that looks like in the future, who knows? I think we're in a real time of flux politically, and there's people actually looking for candidates who are going to come to Canberra and actually put them first, put them ahead of vested interests.
0: One of the seven Australian women linked to ISIS has been blocked from returning to Australia. A temporary exclusion order has reportedly been issued by the federal government. The group, which includes 14 children, is expected to land in Sydney and Melbourne this week. A 39-year-old man has died after a shark attack in far north Queensland. More from Hugh Phillips.
2: Emergency services were called to Hull Head's boat ramp, 160 kilometres south of Cairns, around midday. After reports, a man was attacked near a reef around 40 kilometres offshore. He was pulled from the water onto a boat but died at the scene. The reef is about halfway between Mission Beach and Cardwell. Authorities have not yet confirmed the type of shark. Police are preparing a report for the coroner. Hugh Phillips reporting.
0: Overseas now, and an investigation's underway after a man was shot dead by Secret Service agents outside the White House presidential gates. Toby Goff reports.
3: Gunshots rang out at a security checkpoint just after 6 p.m. local time, forcing reporters on the front lawn to duck for cover. Authorities say a man, reportedly known to police as emotionally disturbed, pulled a weapon from his bag and opened fire on officers before he was shot and killed. A bystander was also caught in the crossfire and has been hospitalised, while President Donald Trump was inside the building but remained unharmed. The security breach comes amid heightened tensions in Washington, just weeks after a gunman targeted a high-profile dinner also attended by the US president. Toby Goff reporting.
0: Meantime, the United States and Iran are reportedly closing in on a final peace agreement to permanently end the war. President Donald Trump confirmed negotiations have progressed significantly, though sources suggest finalising the text hinges on securing unified support within Tehran's leadership. U.S. Secretary of State Marco Rubio says America's demands must stand.
4: There is a chance that whether it's later today, tomorrow, in a couple days, we may have something to say. But this issue needs to be solved, as the president has said, one way or the other. Iran can never have a nuclear weapon. The straits need to be open without tolls. These are the president's points consistently.
0: And Energy Minister Chris Bowen has confirmed more fuel will arrive in Australia in coming weeks. Diesel stockpiles have grown by 2 days over the past week, hitting a milestone 38-day high. Minister Bowen says the government's planning for a worst-case scenario where fuel rationing may be needed, but he believes that's unlikely.
5: I've said that all along. I'm not envisaging fuel rationing as being likely. Obviously, we've developed a four-stage plan with the states. We're currently at stage two. That's prudent.
0: This is AIR News. First to AFL, and the Giants have recorded their biggest ever score over the reigning premiers, downing the Lions 166-88 in Sydney. Turning to NRL and in State of Origin preparations, Queensland captain Cameron Munster has missed training, apparently due to soreness. Ezra Mam took his spot at 5'8", and Queensland rejects talk of mind games. The eyes of the tennis world will be on Paris over the next 2 weeks, and for his preview, here's AIR Sports' Paul Walsh.
6: Two Australians will be part of the action on D1 at Roland Garros, with Ayla Tomjanovic taking on Cathy McNally from the US, while James Duckworth will be up against the world number 48 Gabriel Diallo from Canada. Alexander Zverev finds himself elevated to second seed for the first time in a slam due to the withdrawal of Carlos Alcaraz, and will meet the local Benjamin Bonzi in the first round, while 39-year-old Novak Djokovic will be taking part in his 22nd Roland Garros campaign, taking on Giovanni Pecci-Pedicard first up, and is ready to go.
7: I always try to aim to be at the peak of my own abilities to perform well in Grand Slam, so can't wait to get out on court and start competing.
6: Paul Walsh for AIR Sport.
0: And Australian Formula One star Oscar Piastri has qualified fourth for tomorrow's Canadian Grand Prix. Mercedes driver George Russell took pole. Meantime, Brock Feeney has won the Tasmania Super 440. Australian Independent Radio News.
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Let's start with the basic two-beat turn. I'll count it for you like this. Step left,

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0: one ticket, please. 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

0: Good morning, I'm Lee Harrison. An investigation's underway after a man was shot dead by Secret Service agents outside the White House. Toby Goff reports.
1: Gunshots rang out at a security checkpoint just after 6 p.m. local time, forcing reporters on the front lawn to duck for cover. Authorities say a man, reportedly known to police as emotionally disturbed, pulled a weapon from his bag and opened fire on officers before he was shot and killed. A bystander was also caught in the crossfire and has been hospitalised, while President Donald Trump was inside the building but remained unharmed. The security breach comes amid heightened tensions in Washington, just weeks after a gunman targeted a high-profile dinner also attended by the US president. Toby Goff reporting.
0: A prominent independent senator hasn't ruled out forming a political party with other crossbench MPs. Support for Labor and the Coalition has dipped in recent elections in favour of minor parties and independents. Senator David Pocock is considered to hold similar views to the Teal MPs in the lower house. Mr. Pocock has told the ABC a coalition between crossbenchers can't be ruled out.
2: As to what that looks like in the future, who knows? I think we're in a real time of flux politically, and there's people actually looking for candidates who are going to come to Canberra and actually put them first, put them ahead of vested interests.
0: A man's died after being attacked by a shark in far north Queensland. Emergency services were called to Hull Heads Beach, 160 kilometres south of Cairns, just after midday yesterday. The 39-year-old man was pulled from the water but couldn't be saved. An 83-year-old man's died in hospital following a crash in Sydney's southwest. The pedestrian was hit by a car at Padstow on Thursday. An 81-year-old woman also hit by the cars in a stable condition with head injuries. The 71-year-old woman driving has had mandatory testing. A new claim has been aired by British media as the investigation into Andrew Mountbatten Windsor widens. Josh Babbis reports.
3: The Times in the UK is reporting Thames Valley Police are assessing a fresh claim from a woman about Andrew Mountbatten Windsor's conduct at the Royal Ascot more than 20 years ago. It's also reporting that Scotland Yard has shared its files relating to the late Virginia Giuffre with the same investigators. This comes off the back of a new push by police to ask any witnesses to come forward if they believe they have information that may be relevant to their inquiry into misconduct in public office. There's been no word from Buckingham Palace or any members of the royal family since that was revealed. Andrew Mountbatten Windsor's always maintained his innocence and he's never been charged with an offence. In London, Josh Bavis.
0: And the cause of a fatal gas explosion at a coal mine in northern China is under investigation. At least 82 people have been killed, with more than 100 injured. Company officials have been detained. This is Air News. Brisbane coach Chris Fagan concedes that third quarters have been their Achilles heel in recent weeks after being belted by 78 points by Greater Western Sydney. After a tight first half against GWS, the Giants blew the game apart with a record third quarter score of 86 points. Fagan says they were totally outclassed after the main break.
4: It was a tight game until half-time. Sort of both teams had their moments. I certainly didn't see it coming at half-time. When it did, nothing we tried worked.
0: The Western Bulldogs won a three-point thriller against Melbourne. North Queensland has picked up a big win in Townsville to end round 12 of the NRL. Terry Daniel reports.
5: The North Queensland Cowboys have defeated the South Sydney Rabbitohs 30 points to 18. The result moves North Queensland to sixth place on the Premiership ladder. Cowboys coach Todd Payton says the performance showed a side that can deliver.
6: When we played control and got in a cycle, we were the dominant team. And yeah, I'd just like to see more of that from a week-to-week basis. Played direct, played upstream. When we kick the corners and stay patient, the opposition break more often than not.
5: Terry Daniel, Air Sport.
0: And Brock Feeney has snapped a 9-race winless streak with victory in the final race of the Tasmania Super 440 at Simmons Plains. Australian Independent Radio News.

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6: Indeed, it is time to check it. Let's do it. The Rose City FM weather station here in Victoria Park at the moment tells me temperature is 15.8 degrees. Let's call it 16. Humidity is 97%. That's interesting. And winds are from the east. They're at 0.8 of a kilometre and gusting up to 1.3 kilometres an hour. Forecast for the rest of today and tonight for the Darling Downs and Granite Belt, cloudy. Medium chance of showers, most likely from the late morning. Light winds, east to northeasterly, 15 to 20 kilometres this morning and lighter in the late afternoon. Tops in the low to mid 20s. A top of 22 degrees today for Warwick with a shower or two forecast. Chance of that about 50%. Whack-o! Seven minutes past six. Good morning and welcome to it. It is Monday. It is the 25th day of May. For those keeping track, it is quarter flash.

0: That's Quarter Flash, that's Heart in My Heart. This is Rose City FM 89.3. Good morning, everyone. 11 past 6. Tom T. Hall was born in Kentucky in 1936 on this day. He passed away at age 85 pretty recently, just in 2021. Country singer-songwriter from America. He wrote Jeannie C. Riley's number one hits, Harper Valley PTA, in 1968, and had his biggest hit in Australia in 1973 with this one. Happy birthday, twould have been, for Tom T. Hall on this day. This is Old Dogs, Children, Watermelon Wine at Rose City FM 89.3.
1: 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He said, I turned 65 about 11 months ago. I was sitting

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0: Yep, indeed they will. Station sponsor. Let's have a look at some weather. Around the joint today, Brisbane, possible showers, a top of 26. Toowoomba today, mostly sunny with 22. 24 Stanthorpe, mostly cloudy. Also the same in Gundy today with a top of 26. Cloudy, that is. Possible showers on the sunny coast, so it's not that sunny today. 25 today for the Gold Coast, also showers there. Showers, I prefer a bath, actually. But anyway, Lismore, showers. 23, and Gleninus today, mostly cloudy, and they haven't even cracked a 20. It's 19 today for Gleninus. What's going on down Gleninus way? It'll be snowing next thing you know. Anyway, 16 degrees here at the moment, 15.5 out at the Hermitage. Forecast for the rest of today and tonight, cloudy. Chance of showers most likely later this morning. A top of 22 for Warwick. That shower or two, about a 50% chance. That sounds like a sort of a safe bet to me. I've got a comparison here for you. We've got the original Kentucky Woman from Neil Diamond, and then we'll compare it with a cover from Deep Purple. Yes, seriously, from 1968.
1: Kentucky woman, she shines with her own kind of light.

There's the original from earlier in the 60s. Neil Diamond's Kentucky Woman. So we changed up again now to 1968 and compare that with this from Deep Purple. 25 and a half to 7. Bethany with the local news at 7.

0: So what do you reckon? Who's the winner? The original Neil Diamond or that one from Deep Purple? Kentucky Woman.
1: Monday Morning Break with Brad Shields.
0: 21 and a half to 7 it is. Good morning and welcome to it. It might be wet. We'll have a look at the forecast after the news at 7. Here's Air Supply. They're lost somewhere in love.

0: across the Southern Downs, you're with Brad Shields.
1: Just gone 18 to 7. If you're going to work today, it might be about time to consider what you're going to wear. Will it be denim? Will it be lace? Or something else? Anyway, here's Marty Roan.

So what's it going to be, denim or lace or something else? But you choose. It's 6:45, it's Rose City FM, and the Twisted Fruits Trivia Night is on at the SDIEA at 163 Parman Street at 5pm on Saturday, May the 30th. That's the 30th of May. 8 people a table, low cost per person. 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The next day, the Warwick Community FM Radio Association Incorporated's AGM is on here at the radio station building at 41C Wallace Street. It's 2 o'clock, Sunday, May 31. Members of the association, this one, and the general public are invited to attend the 89.3 Rose City FM AGM. Light refreshments will be served after the meeting. It's the 25th of May. President John F. Kennedy stunned the world when he announced that the Americans would aim to be the first country to put a man on the moon on this day in 1961. And Klaus Main was born in Germany in 1948, still kicking, age 78. Lead singer with the German band The Scorpions, who formed in 1971. They had a top 10 hit in 1991 in Australia with this one. Wind of Change, he wrote it. He did. Klaus Main, a birthday boy today. Oh, it's 6:50. Local news with Bethany at 7:00.

0: is on fire. Rose City FM 89.3. 25th of May, George Floyd, there's a name you may not know. He's the African-American man who died after an officer with the Minneapolis Police Department pressed his knee to his neck for almost 9 minutes while Floyd was handcuffed face down. Yeah. Unfortunately passed away. That was this day. Anyway, news is coming up next with Bethany.
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1: Hello, I'm Bethany Lawler with the latest news from around the Southern Downs. A second person has died following a horror crash on the New England Highway at Glen Applin earlier this month. The 85-year-old Wallangarra woman had been airlifted to Gold Coast University Hospital with life-threatening injuries after the May 9 crash, in which a southbound MG SUV swerved to avoid an oncoming vehicle that had crossed onto the wrong side of the road. A 92-year-old male passenger from Wallangarra died at the scene, while the 20-year-old female driver escaped with minor injuries. Police alleged the other vehicle, a gold Nissan Maxima, failed to stop but was later located following a public appeal. Investigations into the crash are ongoing. Darling Downs nurses have been celebrated this week for International Nurses Day, with two local nurses recognised for outstanding contributions to the profession. Stanthorpe Hospital's Laura Brown was named Darling Downs Health Graduate Nurse of the Year, recognised for her exceptional commitment to patient-centred care and dedication to continuous learning early in her career. Clinical nurse consultant Kathy Manns was named Darling Downs Health Nurse of the Year, honoured for decades of contribution as a respected mentor and leader in patient safety and sepsis care. Darling Downs Health Chief Executive Annette Scott says nurses are at the heart of the health service, present at life's most significant moments and critical to achieving better health outcomes for the region. In livestock news, cattle numbers held steady at Warwick this week with 1,297 head penned, virtually unchanged from last week despite light rain falling across the supply area during the sale. The rain appeared to lift buyer sentiment, with young cattle prices surging by up to 40 cents a kilo, driving lightweight yearling steers to a top of 570. Cows also benefited from the improved competition, gaining 12 to 20 cents a kilo.

0: though, with the best heavy cows reaching 377. Heavy yearling heifers continued to attract strong interest, with local trade lines reaching 454 against last week's wholesale meat trade top of 460. It was a notably positive result at Warwick this week, with rain-lifted buyer confidence delivering some of the strongest young cattle prices seen in recent sales. Meanwhile, the recent rainfall across the supply area cut sheep numbers sharply at Warwick this week. Agents penned just 674 lambs and 713 grown sheep. Demand from butchers and processors far outstripped the reduced supply, driving all lamb classes to much dearer trends, with older 18 to 22 kilo butcher lambs surging to a top of 260. Trade weight lambs held firm at the upper end, with wholesale meat trade lines reaching 283, broadly consistent with last week's top given the tighter supply on offer. Hoggets firmed convincingly, with processors paying 215 to 256, while merino ewes to restockers jumped to a range of 130 to 170. It was a strongly competitive sale at Warwick this week, with rain-reduced numbers handing the advantage firmly to well-presented lambs and grown sheep alike. And the unbeaten Warwick Cowboys face a tough test this Saturday, travelling to Pittsworth for the Round 5 clash against a fired-up Danes side celebrating their 60th anniversary. Player coach Ben Sullivan says the Cowboys are likely to be without some key players due to injury and Queensland Cup call-ups, making it a good test of the club's depth. Sullivan says Pittsworth will be pumped up with a big crowd expected for the anniversary game, and the Cowboys will need to concentrate on their own game. The reserve grade side heads into the match in good form after bouncing back from their earlier loss, while Sullivan admits the under-19s need to lift their Pittsworth is at 5 p.m. on Saturday. You can find more local news stories in the latest editions of the Town and Country Journal, Warwick Today and Warwick Daily News.
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7: For the Darling Downs and Granite Bell, partly cloudy today. The medium chance of showers, most likely later this morning. Yeah, looks like it out there, doesn't it? Good news. Light winds becoming east to northeast at 15 to 20 in the morning and lighter in the late afternoon. Tops between around about the mid-20s anyway. A top of 22 in Warwick today with a shower or two and the chance of that 50%. I like those odds. Outside at the moment, here in Victoria Park, it's 16. It's 15 and a half at the Hermitage. Winds are from the east-southeast. Yeah, they're at 2 kilometres an hour. I can't stand the rain. What? Not? Please, send it down.

0: Well, good on you, Precious Wilson. An eruption. Can't stand the rain. Please send it down as far as I am concerned. And there's a 50% chance of that today, according to the forecast for Warwick. The 70s dinner disco and cocktails are on at the Kiss Cafe Collective at 90 Parman Street this coming Saturday, the 30th of May. Listen out, because I've got a double pass that you can win. It starts at 6 o'clock this coming Saturday. Theme for the night is 70s disco. Dress up in your favourite hippie or 70s outfits, your bell bottoms, whatever. Get them out of the cupboard. It's a night of 70s nostalgia with 70s music as well as 70s themed menu. So book now so you don't miss out. We've got a double pass. We'll give it away in just a moment. You can call me on 466-1899 if you'd like the double pass. But if you'd like to know more about the night, it's on at the Kiss Cafe Collective. The number there is 466-7-7086, 466-7-7086. Our number is 466-1-8989. Give me a call and tell me what item of clothing I just mentioned in promoting that program. Clue, trousers.
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0: Oh, further clue goes ring, ring. Trousers. Rings every time that it's time to start school. 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

0: There's Nicolay Larson. It's going to take a lot of love. And if it is, it's 14 past 7. And we've got your day by the stars. Your horoscopes, thanks to sponsor Helen Harm Real Estate shortly. Frank Osdowitz was born in Herefordshire, England in 1944. Makes him 82 today. Happy birthday, Frank Oz, English puppeteer and film director. Voice of Muppets characters Miss Piggy and Fozzie Bear, as well as Yoda in the Star Wars movies. And here at home, Jacqueline Weaver, to those who were a bit more posh, was born on this day in Sydney in New South Wales in 1947. She's 79 today, Jackie Weaver is. She received an Academy Award nomination for Best Supporting Actress for her role in the Australian film Animal Kingdom in 2010. Quarter past seven.
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2: It's Monday, the 25th of May, 2026. Aries, take time out to allow yourself to be pampered a little. Taurus, enjoy the moment, just you and a loved one. Gemini, a wise investment could see cash coming your way soon. Cancer, singles, joining a social group of like-minded people could lead to romance. Leo, keep your head down as those around you may be looking for someone to blame. Virgo, you're likely to throw caution to the wind and act out of character. Libra, your desire for something more meaningful will not be found by buying things. Scorpio, getting out and networking socially will pay off big time. Sagittarius, stop spending so much time and energy on what might happen. Capricorn, be aware as someone may try to take advantage of your expertise. Aquarius, you may not know which way to turn to solve a problem, so talk to a friend. Pisces, your ability to be a good judge of character could let you down. And that's today's horoscope.
0: 16 and a half after seven it is, and it is the 25th day of May. Patti Darbunville was born in Manhattan, New York on this day in 1951. She's 74. She's a US actress, Patti Darbunville, former girlfriend of US singer, or not US, but singer Cat Stevens, and that may have given it away, Patti Darbunville's birthday today. She inspired his hit song, this one. Seven past seven.

Patty da Bunville. Born on this day in 1951, Cat Stevens wrote the song about her. She's 74. I tell you what, does Carrie live here anymore? No? Maybe she's moved down the road. Is she out at the shops? Possibly in Toowoomba. Try her mobile phone.

0: That's Toto, that's Rosanna. This is Rose City FM 89.3. And online, on the Community Radio Plus app, you should get it, especially if you're leaving the area. You can take us with it wherever you go, you can take us with you. Let's see, it is 7.30 on the knocker. Weather today, a top of, we'll get to that in a sec. At the moment, it's just a shade over 16 degrees here in town, right on 16 out at the Hermitage. Winds are from the east here in Vic Park. They're at 3.5 kilometres an hour. And the humidity, where is it, where is it? Yes, good news, it's 97%. Sounds good to me. The forecast today, partly cloudy, chance of showers most likely later this morning. Light winds becoming east to northeast at 15 to 20 kilometres this morning and lighter in the afternoon. Tops, depending where you are on the Darling Downs and Granite Belt, in the low to mid-20s. Top of 22 degrees today for Warwick, a shower or two. And the Bureau says the chance of that shower or two, about 50%. Sounds like reasonable odds to me.
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0: Dear. Helps if you turn your microphone on, Brad. It is the radio show where nothing goes wrong after all. Paul Weller, there's a name that you won't know. His real name is John Weller, was born in Surrey, England on this day in 1958. He's a young thing, only 68 today. Happy birthday, Paul Weller, vocalist and guitarist. He was with a band that he formed called The Jam. They had 4 number one hits in England, but only 1 major hit here in Australia, so here it is. The Jam, formed and led up by Paul Weller, birthday boy today, 68. This is Town Called Malice, Rose City FM 89.3.

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1: Turn this one up if you dare. 7:36. 24 to 8. Don't be late if it's not working 8.

That's Gary Glitter, and that's a clever way to get your B-side. Just take the lead vocals off the track. 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

far, far, far away, or run away, whichever you prefer. That's Slade, City FM 89.3. It's the 25th of May. And Harvey Weinstein, there's a name that I bet you wish you'd never heard. But anyway, American film producer charged by New York police with rape, criminal sex acts, sex abuse and sexual misconduct for incidents involving, many women, but two in specific that brought the charges. This day in 2018, by October 2017, more than 80 women had made allegations against Weinstein. So there we go. I'll make no comment on that. It's this day, the 25th of May. Here's Rose Royce. Love don't live here anymore. Have you asked Carrie? I may have gone to Toowoomba with her for the day, perhaps.

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0: kind of a drag. The Buckinghams from 1967. Rose City FM 89.3. Bit of sad news. John Williamson did his final performance over the weekend. Giving it away after a very long time. And, of course, a lot of his songs have entered the Australian history pages. Here he is.
1: Message from the outback.
0: I said, here he is.
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1: From rest-

Come on, Ozzy, come on. John Williamson, who, as I say, did his last live performance on the weekend after a lot of years. Mike Myers was born in Ontario, Canada on this day in 1963. He's a young thing at 63 years old. He's best known for playing Austin Powers, Dr. Evil, and other characters in the Austin Powers movies. Also was in Wayne's World and The Cat in the Hat. Provides the voice of Shrek. It's Mike Myers' birthday today. Here are the choir boys, and news is next.

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1: Good morning, I'm Lee Harrison. A coalition of small businesses is rolling out a campaign against the government's proposed overhaul of the capital gains tax. The groups hired billboards at Canberra Airport to display stories of people who are unhappy with the changes. Politicians are returning to the national capital for another sitting week. Joseph Dawood is behind the campaign. He says the tax shake-up will hurt ambition.
2: There are so many implications a part of this budget, and all we can see is that it's hurting the ambition of hardworking Australians, and it's hurting them. It's basically stopping them from getting ahead.
1: The federal government says it's beaten its own target of approving new homes. A strike team aiming to cut housing red tape while maintaining environmental protections has approved more than 35,000 new dwellings. Environment Minister Murray Watt says the number surpasses an original target by about 9,000 properties.
3: There's nearly 20,000 new homes in metropolitan areas and just over 15,000 in regional areas as well. And I guess this is a sign that the Albanese government is just pulling every possible lever to get as many homes built as we possibly can.
1: A man's been charged with attempted murder after two people were stabbed and a home was set on fire in a violent dispute west of Brisbane. A 15-year-old boy was stabbed in the abdomen and is now fighting for life. A 40-year-old woman was also injured before the alleged attacker ran into the Ipswich home and set it alight. He's due in court today. A learner driver's due in court charged over a crash which killed a baby boy and a man in Sydney's west. Dusty Fitzpatrick reports.
4: Emergency services were called to an intersection at Kemps Creek where they found a small sedan and a van had collided head-on. A man in the front passenger seat of the sedan died at the scene, while a woman and her 15-month-old son were critically injured. The baby died a short time later in hospital, while his mother remains in a serious condition. The 21-year-old learner driver of the sedan is now facing multiple offences, including dangerous driving, occasioning death. Dusty Fitzpatrick, Sydney.
1: Court records show the gunman who opened fire at a White House security checkpoint was already known to the United States Secret Service. The 21-year-old was killed in an exchange of fire with federal agents. Former FBI agent Scott Curtis says it's now been revealed that the gunman had tried to enter the complex a year ago.
5: During that situation, he didn't have a firearm at all, so he was arrested and processed. He was supposed to follow up with a subsequent court appearance a few months later, failed to show for that, and so there was an active warrant against him during this incident here that we know about over the weekend.
1: In other news, the U.S. president has told negotiators not to rush into a deal with Iran after reports an agreement was close. Australia's key security agencies are due before the Royal Commission into anti-Semitism as the next block of hearings gets underway. And the Australian Magpie has claimed the top spot on the 2025 Aussie bird count. The black and white bird was the most commonly observed species in the week-long Citizen Science Project. This is Air News.
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7: Let's have a look at the weather, Darling Downs. Granite Bill, partly cloudy today. Medium chance of showers, likely later this morning. Yay! Winds becoming east to northeast at 15 to 20 kilometres an hour. And temperatures in the low to mid-20s. 22 degrees today for Warwick, a shower or two. At the moment, it's 17.5 degrees here in Victoria Park. Winds are from the southeast at 4.5 kilometres an hour. Humidity, 97%. 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
9: There she was, just a one.

There he is doing the thingy, the Manfred Mann and his band. Hey, I've got a double pass to give away to the 70s Dinner Disco and Cocktails at the Kiss Cafe Collective at 90 Palmerin Street this Saturday, May the 30th. Starts at 6. Theme for the night is 70s Disco. If you can tell me the name of the last song I played, who sang it, it was a man, I'll give you a double pass. Call 4661 8989. Do it now.

Ryan Adams, I'm going to run to you. It's 11 and a half past eight. In front of that, it was Manfred Mann's Do Wah Diddy Diddy. If you'd like a double pass to the 70s dinner, disco and cocktails at Kiss Collective this Saturday night, just call me up and tell me what the last song was. I've told you. Manfred Mann, Do Wah Diddy Diddy. We've just got to tick the box, you understand. And it's this Saturday, 6 o'clock start at the Kiss Cafe Collective. Okie dokie, 4661 8989. If you want the pass, you will call it now. It's a double pass too, very valuable. Midnight Cowboy, the movie, premiered in New York on this day in 1969. It won the Academy Award for Best Film of that year, 69. Nielsen sang the theme song. Everybody's talking. But nobody's ringing yet if you want the double pass. 4661 8989. Everybody's talking. Yes, we've got a caller.

It's Montel Jordan, and this is the way to do it. Rose City FM 89.3. Coming up to 19 minutes past 8. Good morning to loyal listener Lorna. Something a little bit different for you today, Lorna. Yeah, it's Barbara Fairchild. Get the Kleenex out.

Okay, you can put the Kleenex away now, Warner. Teddy Bear, Barbara Fairchild, Road City FM, 89.3, 22 past 8. Good morning, Southern Doubts. Here are the Stray Cats. Meow. Runaway boys and girls and kittens, they're all out there.

0: Yeah, they're going to keep on.
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3: Coming up to 8.30, out at the Hermitage, 18 degrees here in Victoria Park, Warwick at the moment, just a shade over 19 degrees Celsius. Winds are from the east-southeast, and they're at 8 kilometres an hour, gusting up to 10.5. Humidity, unfortunately, has dropped back from 97% that it were earlier today to 89%, and that's relevant because the forecast says cloudy today with the medium chance of showers. Most likely from later this morning. Well, hopefully they're still on the agenda. Light winds becoming east to northeast at 15 to 20 kilometres an hour this morning and becoming lighter in the late afternoon. Has been a bit blowy the last few days, hasn't it, folks? Yeah, not today. Temperatures in the low to mid-20s, depending whereabouts yous is on the Darling Downs and Granite Belt. A top of 22 today for Warwick. That shower or two is still in the forecast. Cross your fingers. Good morning, Paul. Another one of our loyal listeners, always tuned in to 89.3 FM. And whenever he leaves town, of course, as every good listener does, he takes the Community Radio Plus app with him so he can listen anywhere in the world. He's a bit of a Darryl Braithwaite tragic. And it's got to be a month since we've played this one for Paul. So here it is. It's Darryl Braithwaite. On ya, Paul.

Edison Lighthouse from 1970. Love grows wherever my rose maybe goes. Rose City FM 89.3. Oh, here's Amy Stewart. We're going to compare this one with the original Knock on Wood, which goes back to 1966. Eddie Floyd, coming up right after this one from 1979. You tell me which one is better. In this case, I think the cover could perhaps have it by just a smidge, but you wait and see.

Oh, there it was, Amy Stewart covering Knock on Wood in 1979. Back in the mid-60s, the song originally came out. Here it is. From Eddie Floyd from 1966.

There you go. That's Eddie Floyd. That was the original Knock on Wood. Amy Stewart covered it in 79, as I said. Anyway, let's move on. Here's Peter and Gordon in the same year, 66.

0: Peter and Gordon, 1966. Gee, time flies. The night in rusty armour, Rose City FM. It is time for some community announcements. The Warwick Men's Barbecue is open to males over 60, Indigenous males who are over 50. At Star Community Services, 163 Palmerin Street, the first and third Monday of every month from 11 a.m. Absolutely free. Get along for a relaxed barbecue, enjoy some great food, friendly company and meaningful conversations. If you'd like to know more, Carly Milnthorpe is your contact, 0402 638 581. And the Warwick Cancer Council are looking for volunteers. If you'd be interested in helping to raise funds for the fight against cancer, the Warwick Cancer Council would like to hear from you. Contact Secretary Rhonda Cooney on 0403 438 984. 14 to 9, news at 9. Here's something that makes you go,
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0: Yeah, that's the name of the song. Coming to you from Studio One in the Rose City FM studio complex here in Victoria Park, Warwick. It's the Monday Morning Breakfast Show with yours truly. We'll be crossing to Studio Two after the news at nine. It is the 25th day of May. Mike Oldfield's debut album, Tubular Bells, was released on this day in 1973. Now, get this, every major record company rejected it before it was picked up by Richard Branson for his brand new label, Virgin Records. And also on this day, the 25th of May, Star Wars, directed by George Lucas, premiered in America on this day in 1977. The title is now Star Wars Episode VI, or Episode VI, Return of the Jedi. The Return of the Jedi version, renamed version, same movie, different name, premiered in US cinemas in 1983. 7.5 to 9. 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With the Doors.

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0: Brought it to 4 minutes to nine. That's it for me. I'll see you again on Friday from four. Speaking about fours. Crossing over to Studio 2 after the news at 9. Have a magnificent Monday. Hopefully it's going to be a little bit wet. 50% chance of that, the Bureau says. Here's Robbie Williams with Kylie Minogue.

0: Good morning, I'm Lee Harrison. The Royal Commission into Anti-Semitism will resume its next block of hearings today with the focus on security agencies. Michael Packey reports.
1: Over the coming days and weeks, officials from ASIO and Federal Police are expected to testify before the Royal Commission examining last year's terrorist attack on Bondi Beach. Commissioner Virginia Bell will probe potential intelligence and security failings in the lead-up to the incident, which claimed 15 lives. It won't just be the Royal Commission that'll be examining the issue. Parliamentary hearings will also be held this week. The opposition will examine a report suggesting there was a lack of counter-terrorism police a year before the attack, just as Australia's terror threat level was lifted to probable. Michael Packey, Canberra.
0: A bill seeking to reintroduce definitions of a man and woman into the Sex Discrimination Act is due to go before federal parliament as a new sitting week gets underway. Nationals MP Alison Penfold says the proposed amendment has been in the works for weeks and is not a direct response to the recent landmark judgment by the federal court. The member for Line says she's hoping to at least spark further debate.
2: I'm calling on the Prime Minister to support my bill, but if that's a bridge too far for him, I'm giving him another option. He can work with me to establish a joint select committee into sex-based rights. We can have an inquiry and we can let all Australians have a say.
0: A new political party could soon be formed in a bid to combat One Nation's rise in popularity. It's reported Teal's independents are in advanced talks to create a new centrist outfit. Sources claim several moderate liberals have so far refused invitations to defect the new party. Two people have been stabbed in a house satellite during a violent neighbourhood dispute west of Brisbane. Police were called to Ipswich around 4:30 yesterday, where they found a teenage boy with life-threatening stab wounds and a woman with wounds in a stable condition. Fire crews were also called in to put out a house fire. A man is speaking with police. The Victorian coroner will today begin the investigation into the deaths of two police officers and gunman Desi Freeman. Christina Hearn reports.
3: The first inquiry will be into the deaths of Detective Leading Senior Constable Neil Thompson and Senior Constable Vadim Devat Hotar, who were killed in Victoria's High Country in August last year. They were murdered by Desi Freeman when a team of 10 police officers turned up to a remote property in Porepunkah to serve a warrant in relation to child sexual abuse allegations. So there will be a directions hearing, a preliminary hearing held this morning into the deaths of those two Victorian police officers, and then this afternoon a directions hearing into the death of Desi Freeman.
0: And a peace deal between the US and Iran isn't expected to be signed today, despite suggestions the parties are close to reaching an agreement. Iranian media claims the United States is obstructing some clauses of the potential deal. This is Air News. Brisbane coach Chris Fagan concedes that third quarters have been their Achilles heel in recent weeks after being belted by 78 points by Greater Western Sydney. After a tight first half against GWS, the Giants blew the game apart with a record third quarter score of 86 points. Fagan says they were totally outclassed after the main break.
4: It was a tight game until half-time. Sort of both teams had their moments. I certainly didn't see it coming at half-time. When it did, nothing we tried worked.
0: The Western Bulldogs won a three-point thriller against Melbourne. North Queensland has picked up a big win in Townsville to end round 12 of the NRL. Terry Daniel reports.
5: The North Queensland Cowboys have defeated the South Sydney Rabbitohs 30 points to 18. The result moves North Queensland to sixth place on the Premiership ladder. Cowboys coach Todd Payton says the performance showed a side that can deliver.
6: When we played control and got in a cycle, we were the dominant team. And yeah, I'd just like to see more of that from a week-to-week basis. Played direct, played upstream. When we kick the corners and stay patient, the opposition break more often than not.
5: Terry Daniel, Air Sport.
0: And Brock Feeney has snapped a 9-race winless streak with victory in the final race of the Tasmania Super 440 at Simmons Plains. Australian Independent Radio News.
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0: Hello, I'm Bethany Lawler with the latest news from around the Southern Downs. Households on the Southern Downs are being encouraged to sign up to a new online portal that lets residents monitor their water use in real time and detect leaks before they become costly. The MySDRC Water Portal works alongside the region's recently installed smart meters, giving customers hourly breakdowns of water consumption and alerts for unusual usage. Mayor Melissa Hamilton says instead of guessing why a bill might be higher than expected, customers can log in and see exactly where their water is going. More than 12,000 smart meters have been installed across Warwick, Stanthorpe and surrounding areas, with residents able to register at mysdrcwater.sdrc.qld.gov.au. A woman has been charged after allegedly breaking into the Darling Downs Zoo earlier this month, damaging animal enclosures and stealing a sugar glider. Police allege the 25-year-old Macleay Island woman gained access to the Baines Road property on the evening of May 10 before fleeing with the sugar glider. The animal was later recovered after the woman allegedly attended a veterinary clinic in northern New South Wales, where it was surrendered into the clinic's care. Following a Gold Coast detective's investigation, the woman was arrested on May 21 and charged with entering premises with intent, willful damage and stealing. She is due to appear in the Southport Magistrates Court on June 15. Darling Downs farmers are breathing a sigh of relief after a parliamentary committee recommended key land use protections for the Condamine alluvium be retained. Following 6 weeks of uncertainty over proposed coal seam gas regulation changes, the committee recommended existing development approval frameworks remain in place across the expansive groundwater system spanning from near Toowoomba to Chinchilla. Save Our Darling Downs spokesperson Stuart Armitage welcomes the outcome but says compensation arrangements for landholders impacted by subsidence still need to change. Deputy Premier Jared Blay says the government is now working through the committee's recommendations in consultation with stakeholders. In motorsport news, Morgan Park Raceway will host round 4 of the Australian Superbike Championship this week, with the Southern Downs set to welcome riders and fans from across the country. The 12-turn, 2.96-kilometre circuit is renowned for producing sensational close racing, with the event to be broadcast live to international audiences on SBS Sport, Stan Sport, Eurosport and Sky Sports New Zealand. Motorcycling Australia CEO Peter Doyle says Morgan Park truly highlights the skill of riders as they battle through its corners. Tickets are available now at asbk.com.au, with local accommodation already filling fast. And the redesign of Warwick's heritage-listed police station has earned a regional heritage commendation at the 2026 Darling Downs and West Moreton Regional Architecture Awards. The $21 million renovation of the Fitzroy Street station, designed by Brisbane firm Phillips Smith Conwell, lasted 15 months and marked the first major upgrade to the building since 1992. The Royal Australian Institute of Architects says the project successfully retained the traditional long-term police presence with minimal impact on the building's cultural heritage significance. The commendation automatically shortlists the project for the Queensland Architecture Awards in June. Institute Queensland Chapter President Peter Gardner says the winning projects show how good architecture can renew important civic and heritage buildings and improve everyday public places. You can find more local news stories in the latest editions of the Town and Country Journal, Warwick Today and Warwick Daily News.
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